0: 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Country 93.
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0: Good to have you along. 1-800-990-2448. 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
1: Sasha's info.
2: Social media is still a very big part of our lives, but we're definitely not updating our friends as much or involving people in our lives as we used to. Mm-hmm. I'll tell you what's going on coming up. We all do it, but how often are we doing it? Pretending to be busy at work. So on average, employees spend almost 5 hours a week pretending to be busy.
3: Yeah, I could see that.
2: Yeah, and that really adds up when you think about it. That's 32 workdays total.
3: Oh, no way.
2: That's more than 6 weeks a year.
3: Get out of here.
2: We're spending not really working.
3: Working, yeah.
2: We're just pretending. And yeah, that's the thing is it's not like you're wasting time necessarily. You're specifically pretending to be busy. So you're like writing notes over and over again on a word pad. I used to do, when I was at jobs that I didn't like and I was wasting time, I would write my grocery list like over and over and over again. And I'd be like, now I'm going to write it in alphabetical order.
3: I'm going to write it in Russian.
2: trying something new. But I do kind of understand why we pretend to be busy in certain situations. Because what it comes down to is usually it's right after we've finished a task.
3: Okay.
2: And you know, if it's 4:39 on a Friday, are you really going to start something new?
3: I wish you would.
2: Yeah. I mean, I'm sure your employer does.
3: Yeah.
2: But what a lot of us will do to kill those 20 minutes, right, is we'll just write a couple
3: Listen,
2: things
3: Dwayne,
2: down.
3: Listen, Dwayne, it's 4:39. I'm exhausted. Yeah. I already gave you the L&P.
2: Exactly.
3: You're fine.
2: Exactly. You're just going to walk around the office a couple times and twiddle your thumbs for like 20 minutes. So it happens. Even though we're still pretty active on social media, it's looking like half of us are posting updates much less. Mm-hmm. Like, remember when Facebook first came around? It would be like, you know, Catherine's excited for camping this weekend.
3: Yeah,
2: or Brad had fun at work or something like that. But yeah, like half of us have totally dropped off on that. Those days are gone for a lot of us. The biggest reasons are political arguments that tend to bust out, even if you're not even talking about politics.
3: You know what that fried chicken reminds me of?
2: That's like, totally.
3: What?
2: And we also have pulled back on updating on social media because of endless doom scrolling and concerns about privacy. I personally just stopped doing it because it is embarrassing to look back on. Like some of my status updates, like who cares?
3: Do we still post food? Is that still a thing?
2: I don't think it's that often, unless it's pretty. Hey, and I know you love a good plating, right?
3: I do. So, listen, I'm so sorry, but I do.
2: Yeah.
3: Guilty as charged.
2: Yeah, and I mean, I don't find that annoying, but to your point about fried chicken, it could still drum up some political issues, right?
3: Gosh,
2: that's funny. Good for me.
3: Don't post that, though, okay? Because that's embarrassing.
2: Oh, okay. That's your info dump.
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8: Partly cloudy with a chance of some showers tonight. Foggy overnight as it falls to a low of 10. Tomorrow, a mix of sun and cloud and a high of 21. Sunny and 24 on Saturday.

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1: If you just slid in, we're talking about things that you try to avoid with your spouse because it would cause probably an argument in the end. There's the try, tested, and true. I didn't make this list up. It's backing up any sort of trailer.
2: Yeah. Oh, my gosh.
1: What about moving? Packing moving.
2: Yes. Oh, definitely. I've moved a ton in my life, and I know Tyler and I get in the odd fight when it was
1: when
2: happening.
1: You're loading, like, the moving van, right?
2: Yeah, and I find the little things, too, like packing.
1: Yeah.
2: That's always a tough one, too.
1: Yeah.
2: And I do remember he had to drive the U-Haul. And he was, like, following me in my car. And I was like, you'd be surprised. I was weaving in and out of traffic. And he's like, you can't do that. I've got this huge trailer.
1: It's like you'd be the worst pilot vehicle for a tractor trailer. Because you totally. See all those all the time. Like, wide load. Mm-hmm. And there's usually a little truck in front of the big truck. You would just nail it.
2: Yeah.
1: And you're just like, I'll see you in Revelstoke in 4 hours.
2: Yeah, so long, sucker.
1: Slow down.
2: Yeah, that is absolutely what I was doing. I was just trying to make good time.
1: Yeah. Watch this. There's an amber light. You blow through it.
2: I did. Oh, man. It was bad. I'm the worst.
1: Who are you?
2: Yeah, that happened.
1: Oh, yeah. So those are little things, eh? Mm-hmm.
2: Little things.
1: Brittany, for me, for instance, I can't drive in the Costco parking lot with my wife.
3: Why?
1: Oh, what, do I have to explain why?
3: I'm the girl in this. Yes, you do.
1: Oh, yeah, right. Okay. Here. Because every time there is something that I have to look for a spot that is closest to the door, which is virtually impossible.
2: Yes.
1: Then we will be driving around like, you know, like prairie hawks. Just circling, looking for a mouse.
2: And stalking, right?
1: Oh,
2: you have to do some stalking.
1: Yeah, somebody's coming out with a bag. Follow them.
2: Yeah. No.
1: Follow them right now. No, don't follow them now. They're too far. Like, okay, sorry. So, yeah, that's why.
3: Okay. I get that.
1: All right.
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0: Sean and Julia in the morning and today's best country throughout the day, Country 93. If you just jumped in, good to have you along. We're talking about things that you try to avoid with your spouse because they inevitably lead to an argument or two. Backing up an RV in the dark.
1: Always. I don't know any couple that they can survive.
0: Yes.
1: But I don't know any couple that's able to go through something like that without fighting. At least bickering a little.
0: Somebody posted, I believe there are more divorces at the boat ramp than actual divorce court.
1: I would totally agree with that. Man, that gives me anxiety just thinking about that.
0: It's so much fun watching people either unload their boat from their trailer or trying to load their boat to their trailer at the boat dock.
1: And just watching people yelling at each other. I could be there all day. Crying.
0: Like all day.
1: Yes.
0: Like just all day.
1: Right.
0: It is so much fun.
1: I bet.
0: Oh.
1: I have a really hard time shopping with my significant other.
0: For anything?
1: Not grocery shopping in particular, but like clothes shopping. Because I have to, not to make him sound like a child, but I have to kind of like schedule these like, hey, buddy.
0: Hey, buddy. Okay.
1: You need some new jeans.
0: We're gonna go get some popcorn. But before we get the popcorn, we're gonna get you some new GWGs, okay?
1: Yeah. I can't say the word.
0: No, you can't say the word.
1: No.
0: Some GWGs,
1: know.
0: Okay?
1: He'll know too much.
0: Yeah. Okay.
1: So yeah, that's just a nightmare because Tyler doesn't like clothing shopping, which is fine. Mm-hmm. We don't all love it. I personally love it. So I think it's just like two extremes coming together. And, you know, he just wants, just get it for me. Yeah. And he'll just sit outside the store.
0: On his Game Boy?
1: He is just a child, but he really needs new jeans.
0: He does.
1: I don't know what to do.
0: He's such an indoor kid.
1: I know.
0: Okay. Roland, anything that you try to avoid doing with your wife?
2: There is no avoiding my wife. Every time I try, she finds me. So
1: there's nowhere to hide.
2: It's just, I'm the to-do guy.
0: I see your head poking up from the Chesterfield.
2: I'm the unpaid labor.
0: You're slave.
2: I've got a job that I can't quit.
1: Yeah, yeah.
0: This place is a prison.
2: Yeah.
0: Honey, I'm reporting you to the Better Business Bureau.
2: Yeah, I tried that. And she said she was HR.
0: Yeah.
1: Oh, good.
0: I'm going to give you such a scathing report on Google.
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6: Country 93 weather. partly cloudy with a chance of some showers tonight. Foggy overnight as it falls to a low of 10. Tomorrow, a mix of sun and cloud and a high of 21. Sunny and 24 on Saturday.

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1: It's the Casey Clark Show. 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
0: It's 1-800-990-2448. That's how you get a hold of us. Good to have you along. Minutes to win it. 10 questions, 60 seconds. We will play the kinder, passable version.
4: Yes. So if you don't know an answer right away, feel free to say pass. And if we have enough time before the 60 seconds is up, we'll go back to those past questions.
0: We'll play with our friend Savannah coming up first. Also, with Keith Urban, Jelly Roll, and others, either single or becoming single. Who do you think that they will date in the categories of athlete, actor, and musician? And we'll think about that for a second, and we'll turn it around. If you could date somebody famous in those categories, which one would you date? And why in minutes.
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1: Minute to win it.
0: Minute to win it. 10 questions, 60 seconds. Savannah, we are going to play the passable version today, which means if there's a question you don't automatically have an answer for, use the word pass. We'll go on to the next question. If we have enough time, we'll go back to those past questions. Remember, though, the first answer you give us is the answer we must take.
2: Sound good?
3: Okay. Yep.
2: Awesome. Timer will start after I finish reading the first question, Savannah. What bodily function is associated with the sound achoo?
3: Sneeze.
2: How many meters are in a kilometer?
3: 1,000.
2: What animal is featured on the Canadian toonie?
3: Polar bear.
2: What two colors of penalty cards can be presented in European football?
3: Yellow and red.
2: In which fast food chain would you have it your way?
3: Have it your way.
2: Which internal human organ is capable of regenerating damaged tissue?
3: Pass.
2: Prunes are dried versions of what fruit?
3: Plum.
2: Including the goalkeepers, how many players are on the field for both teams during a soccer match?
3: 24. Toll for Pete's sake.
0: Mom, Linda, single mom of six, Savannah. She would always say, oh, for Pete's sake, when we didn't know that soccer question.
2: Yeah.
0: Okay, well, Savannah, thanks. We appreciate you. Okay. Thank you. Bye. Okay, Adrian, you're up. Same rules apply. Something you don't know, you can use the word pass, but the first answer you give us is the answer we got to take, okay?
4: Yes, sir.
2: All right, let's do it. What bodily function is associated with the sound achoo?
4: Sneeze.
2: How many meters are in a kilometer?
4: 1,000.
2: What animal is featured on the Canadian toonie?
4: Polar bear.
2: What two colors of penalty cards can be presented in European football?
4: Red and yellow.
2: In which fast food chain would you have it your way?
4: Burger King.
2: Which internal human organ is capable of regenerating damaged tissue?
4: The liver.
2: Prunes are dried versions of what?
4: Plums.
2: Including the goalkeepers, how many players are on the field for both teams during a soccer match?
4: Oh my goodness, 22?
2: Which planet is closest to the sun?
4: Mercury.
2: What letter is used to represent carbon on the periodic table?
4: C?
0: As in...
4: carbon?
5: All I do is win, win, win, no matter what. Got money in my mind, I can never get enough.
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8: partly cloudy with a chance of some showers tonight. Foggy overnight as it falls to a low of 10. Tomorrow, a mix of sun and cloud and a high of 21. Sunny and 24 on Saturday.

0: John and Julia in the morning and today's best country throughout the day, Country 93. Good to have you here. Something silly we came up with as we're dreaming of the next steps for Keith Urban and soon-to-be Jelly Roll. Who would they be dating? Would they date another in Keith's situation, another actor or musician or athlete?
1: Because I get that maybe they would want to go for someone a little more on the quieter side as far as like their lifestyle.
0: Yeah.
1: But I don't know. Once you're in that celebrity mix, I think you kind of got to pick out of those three.
0: Yeah.
1: Would you date an athlete, actor, or a musician?
0: Athlete would be tough because athlete and athlete, that's a tough
1: mix. Just too much.
0: That's a tough mix.
1: Yeah.
0: Yeah. Sure. I have some suspicions on actors, so I think I would have to go musician.
1: What's your issue with actors or actresses?
0: Yeah, I don't know. I'm just trying to...
1: Okay.
0: You know?
1: Got it.
0: But the musicians, they're creative, right? Mm-hmm. I like that part.
1: Yeah.
0: Something that I can't do, so maybe I could learn from them.
1: Oh, that's cute.
0: And then they can learn from me on how to be an athlete. So, I mean, there would be a lot of sharing going
1: on. Yeah, cute.
0: Right?
1: But you just, if you were with an athlete, it's just too much
0: it's too
1: competition.
0: Much. There's too much going on.
1: Yeah, you'd just be running all the time.
0: We're all doing, you know, jumping jacks and burpees, and we're getting nothing done.
1: I love that that's your, like, measuring stick, being an athlete, just doing burpees constantly. That tells me that you are such an athlete.
0: Yeah.
1: You get it, man. You get it.
0: Yeah, right? How much can you plank? Like, that's not really how you do that, but, you know, I get it. I'm an athlete.
1: I know.
0: Travis, same question. Who are you dating?
2: Probably an actor.
0: Why?
2: It's because there's a lot of cute actresses out there.
0: Well, there's
1: not cute musicians?
0: But wouldn't...
2: Well, they do.
0: Here's the thing with dealing with actors is that I wouldn't know if they were acting.
2: Right.
0: You know, do you really love
2: That's
0: me? Are
2: point.
0: You really into me? Or are you acting right now?
1: Especially if they're good and they've won some Oscars.
0: Yeah. I'm like, are you really crying?
1: Like, I don't know how Meryl Streep does it.
0: Yeah.
2: Are you crying or are you just pretending to cry?
0: Yeah, right? Because I know you can cry on the spot. I've seen it. So... And I don't know. I might go musician myself.
2: Yeah.
0: Because they can't lie to you. I mean, they could, but you're going to see right through them.
1: Okay.
2: Right. And they got amazing singing voices.
0: And then they communicate through song, which I always love.
1: That's nice. Yeah.
0: Less talk, more singing.
2: That is pretty good.
0: That's pretty good. Yeah.
1: Okay. Right. I get that.
0: And chances are, I'm stronger than them.
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0: Country 93, playing today's best country. Good to have you along. We were wondering, moving forward with Keith Urban, Jelly Roll, and others becoming single or going to be single fairly soon. What's their next relationship going to look like? Are they going to date a musician? Are they going to date an actor? Are they going to date an athlete, perhaps?
1: Well, and you even look at Taylor Swift, because she was dating musicians.
0: Yes.
1: Then she did the actor route.
0: Yes.
1: And then she went athlete.
0: Yeah.
1: And that seems to be working out pretty darn well for
0: so
1: her.
0: So far, so good.
1: Mm-hmm. So I get wanting to play the field and sort of seeing what else is out there.
0: Outside of an indoor kid, who would you want to date?
1: So out of celebrities, musician, athlete, or actor?
0: I would think athlete for you is where I'm going to go.
1: Why would you say that?
0: So you have something in common.
1: Because I'm an athlete.
0: Well, you like to play, right? Soccer, golf. So, yeah, you're a sports actor for sure.
1: I would say for sure an athlete would be, that would be the number one thing. And they get paid really well.
0: Some do.
1: Yeah.
0: What if you're not a very good athlete, though, but you're a great person?
1: Yeah, then that's fine.
0: Is it?
1: And I would prefer if they played, you know, there's certain sports that I would prefer over others. Like football, I love football.
0: Sure.
1: But like, man, your span on that field is like 3 years.
0: Short.
1: It's pretty short.
0: Yeah.
1: I think I would love specifically to be in a relationship with a professional golfer, because they make bank.
0: They
1: especially
0: do.
1: If you're good and you're making cuts. And, you know, it's not like a year-round thing. I mean, of course, you're always training, but the season isn't 12 months
0: of
1: the
0: year. I could get on board with that.
1: Yeah, I think it'd be really fun.
0: You're
1: I would
0: at
1: love
0: fancy
1: that.
0: Clubs all the time?
1: All the time.
0: You're only watching your beau play when it's nice out.
1: Yeah, exactly.
0: You know?
1: Like, they would understand I'm not coming in the pouring rain.
0: Well,
1: sorry.
0: Because they're not playing in the pouring rain.
1: No, exactly.
0: Things are cold.
1: Mm-hmm.
0: Yeah.
1: And they have quite the long shelf life if they continue to be good, right? Like golf, you can play.
0: Senior tour.
1: Exactly.
0: Oh, my gosh. Mind you, they're never home, which may be not necessarily a bad thing. Okay, Rebecca, again, same question. Celebrity, are you doing a actor, musician, or athlete?
2: I think an athlete.
1: Okay.
2: Because they're most likely to be super fit.
0: Yeah.
2: You know.
0: Yeah. You're going for the bod.
1: Mm-hmm.
0: I get it.
2: Absolutely.
0: The bod.
1: The stamina.
0: Abs, the stamina.
1: Mm-hmm.
2: Mm-hmm.
0: You know what? I consider myself quite the athlete, too, when it comes to, you know, certain things like table tennis.
1: Okay.
2: Oh, okay.
1: Table tennis is really hard. I think you do have to be quite fit, too.
0: Hand eye, people.
1: Yeah.
0: Hand eye.
1: Hand eye is huge.
0: Okay.
2: Hand eye, yeah.
0: Hand eye.
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6: Partly cloudy with a chance of some showers tonight. Foggy overnight as it falls to a low of 10. Tomorrow, a mix of sun and cloud and a high of 21. Sunny and 24 on Saturday.

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0: cowgirl. Sean and Julia in the morning, and today's best country throughout the day, Country 93.
1: Yeah, man, that's the good stuff.
0: This is where we celebrate amazing things 11-year-olds are doing. We call this the good stuff. So this 11-year-old is being hailed as a hero after slapping his goggles on and jumping into the deep end to save a drowning man. So this happened last Wednesday. Avery Woolery, just hanging out, and he noticed, and this, by the way, happened at his apartment complex. He noticed a man lying completely motionless at the bottom of the pool.
2: Oh, my gosh.
0: Other adults on the pool deck were just frozen in shock. This fifth grader, though, didn't hesitate, man. He took one look at that and boom, dived into the deepest part of the pool, grabbed the man, used all of his strength. He's 11.
2: Oh, my gosh.
0: He's 11. Grabbed him and pulled him to the surface. Once he reached the pool deck, bystanders quickly jumped in, performed CPR until paramedics arrived. The man, wow, is now recovering in hospital. Fire officials say, listen, without Avery, like, I don't know. This guy's life wouldn't have been, well, saved. Mm-hmm. And then when asked, Avery said this about his actions.
3: Someone's got to do something. No one was doing anything. So I put on my goggles. I went underwater. I grabbed him up.
1: Yeah, man. And that's the good stuff.
4: And I saved him.
0: As they say, courage has no limits. And for this 11-year-old, he definitely has proved that.
2: Yeah. It's just crazy to think of the strength and the stamina that would be required to do something like this.
0: I'm 11, and I'm going to go down to the deep end, and I'm going to get a grown man and pull him up enough that others can help me. Like, that is wild.
2: Oh, my gosh.
0: Well, Avery, you're amazing. You're absolutely amazing. Well, listen, if you have some good stuff, let's celebrate it. You can contact us through our website.
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8: Partly cloudy with a chance of some showers tonight. Foggy overnight as it falls to a low of 10. Tomorrow, a mix of sun and cloud and a high of 21. Sunny and 24 on Saturday.

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0: Country 93, playing today's best country. Appreciate you taking the time out of your world to hang out with us. You got so many other things probably that could take you away, but you decided to hang out and appreciate that. We're asking you the skill testing question. If you had your choice of attending a traditional wedding, destination wedding, brunch wedding, or a themed wedding, which wedding would you choose and why?
1: Oh, man, I'm loving the whole brunch wedding thing. I think that's great. Traditional weddings are awesome. However, I do think we're trying to get away from the whole, like, you know how there's that middle point, mm-hmm. right? You have the ceremony.
0: Yeah.
1: And then while the bride and groom are getting pictures,
0: well, yeah,
1: usually,
0: the whole wedding party and the families go and peel off. Yeah.
1: And then no one knows what to do for like 3 hours. And I just like the idea of a brunch wedding because even if you did it in the evening and technically it wouldn't be a brunch wedding, I just like the idea of condensing things.
0: Sure.
1: And getting it all done in one shot, just going straight from like cocktails
0: to Vegas wedding.
1: A meal. Basically.
0: A Vegas wedding.
1: I like the idea of just getting it all done.
0: You know, you asked me about themed weddings. The one wedding that I think I would like if it was themed is come as your favorite rock star.
1: Man, that's cool.
0: That's cool, right?
1: Yeah, because that could be super classy too.
0: Couldn't it be?
1: Yeah.
0: I could come as Frank Sinatra, Elvis. Which Elvis would I show? Would I be
1: so
0: the 69 special Elvis? Probably.
1: Yeah.
0: That's the coolest one ever.
1: That is the coolest one.
0: Maybe. Shanoi, same question. Traditional, destination, brunch, or themed wedding? Which one?
2: I'm biased. I'm going to go with brunch wedding because that's what we did. It's nice to kind of have a midday celebration.
1: I am so excited. I just got invited to my friend's wedding. They've set a date officially and they're doing a black tie brunch and like they'll be married and done by like 11 in the morning and I love it.
2: Yeah, it's super nice. It doesn't take up like your whole day, but it's still a big celebration.
0: Mm-hmm. So for your wedding, what did you do? Oh, never mind. You know what? That's none of my business. I was going to say, what do you do after the wedding? But you know, I just caught myself saying that. It's done by 1:30 in the afternoon. I mean, how long can that last?
2: You can plan a fancy dinner out.
0: Sure, okay, yeah, that's what I meant. That's exactly what I meant. That's exactly what I meant. That's 100% was what I meant. That's just can't. The presentation was not what. Yes. Shanoi, you're awesome. We appreciate you.
1: Yeah, thank you.
2: Thanks, guys. Have
0: great
2: a great
0: laughs.
2: Rest of your day.
0: You too.
1: You too.
0: All
1: bye.
0: Right, see you later.
2: Bye. Take care. Bye.
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0: today's best country, Country 93. Good to have you here. We're talking about weddings, and if you had the choice and you could pick any wedding to go to, would it be a traditional wedding, destination wedding, brunch, or themed wedding?
1: I am loving brunch weddings, and I can't wait to go to one next year. I'm so excited to be done the whole thing by like 11 o'clock.
0: What are you going to do for the rest of the afternoon, though, the rest of the day?
1: Well, wait,
0: time out.
1: Oh,
0: you're going to be done by 11? What time does it start?
1: I think it starts like 8?
0: 8? That's not brunch.
1: What? It's not?
0: No, brunch is like, for me at least, brunch is like, I don't know, 10 till like 1:30.
1: So I think they exchange vows at 11. Maybe I'm getting my times wrong. I know there's like a welcome mimosa.
0: Yeah.
1: And then maybe that's when then they exchange vows at around 11. And then we do the brunch. I think that's how it works.
0: That would make more sense. 8 a.m. is really, that's early.
1: I'm all in, though. I think that'd be great. Nice coffee to get things started. Yeah.
0: Wow.
1: I think it's so classy. Like, I just love the idea of just no one standing around at any point in time, right? You're just going from mimosas to the ceremony to brunch. Like, and then it's all done.
0: I would like a Manhattan cocktail party wedding.
1: What does that mean?
0: That is basically what you've just suggested, but in the evening.
1: Oh, okay.
0: So you show up at dusk, 7:30, 8 o'clock. You get married by 9.
1: Oh,
0: pictures are done by 9:30. And then you mingle, and it's over by 10.
1: So you're not feeding the guests.
0: No, little cocktail things. You know what? Just a cocktail party.
1: Yeah.
0: That's all it is.
1: My cousin did that, actually.
0: Really?
1: And it turned out really well, especially when the guests aren't coming from too far away.
0: Yeah.
1: If it's super local and, you know, they can just eat at their own home they know exactly where to go anyway. Yeah.
0: There you go. You get all dressed up. You got some nice jazz music going on, some champagne.
1: I love it.
0: Yeah. You don't have to be a Rockefeller to help a fella, right? Is that what they say?
1: Yeah, they do.
0: So, Brittany, you're leaning into the themed wedding choices here.
2: Yeah. Yeah. It depends, though.
0: Like what? Like if it's medieval?
2: Right. Well, that would be cool because then I could wear a super cool dress or something.
1: But that's true.
0: Okay.
1: Yeah.
0: What if it's a comic book Comic-Con theme wedding?
2: Yes.
0: Okay.
2: Yes, 100% yes.
0: Get out.
1: Brittany's all in. Okay.
0: Oh, okay. I can't win with you two.
2: I'm a Spider-Man fan. Of course I'm
1: Oh, a Spider-Man wedding. Cool.
0: Maybe that would be cool.
1: Yeah.
0: I'd go as Octopus.
1: Oh, man, that would be awesome.
0: Is it Dr. Octopus?
1: Yeah.
0: Yeah, yeah.
1: That's good.
0: Yeah, yeah. Yeah. I'd have all those toilet paper rolls.
1: Oh, great.
0: Right? I mean, why'd you come as a spider? I'm not a spider.
1: I'm an octopus.
0: I'm Dr. Octopus. Well, you don't look like it. The Arachnophobia Conference is right next door.
1: Oh, my gosh.
0: Like, oh man, you're in the wrong ballroom, bud.
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6: Partly cloudy with a chance of some showers tonight. Foggy overnight as it falls to a low of 10. Tomorrow, a mix of sun and cloud and a high of 21. Sunny and 24 on Saturday.

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4: Partly cloudy with a chance of some showers tonight. Foggy overnight as it falls to a low of 10. Tomorrow, a mix of sun and cloud and a high of 21. Sunny and 24 on Saturday.

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6: Partly cloudy with a chance of some showers tonight. Foggy overnight as it falls to a low of 10. Tomorrow, a mix of sun and cloud and a high of 21. Sunny and 24 on Saturday.
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7: Partly cloudy with a chance of some showers overnight. Foggy in some areas as well. A low of 10. For the day ahead, fog should lift this morning. Then we're looking at a mix of sun and cloud. A daytime high of 21. Sunny and 24 on Saturday.

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7: Partly cloudy with a chance of some showers overnight. Foggy in some areas as well. A low of 10. For the day ahead, fog should lift this morning. Then we're looking at a mix of sun and cloud. A daytime high of 21. Sunny and 24 on Saturday.

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3: Partly cloudy with a chance of some showers overnight. Foggy in some areas as well. A low of 10. For the day ahead, fog should lift this morning. Then we're looking at a mix of sun and cloud. A daytime high of 21. Sunny and 24 on Saturday.

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8: Partly cloudy with a chance of some showers overnight. Foggy in some areas as well. A low of 10. For the day ahead, fog should lift this morning. Then we're looking at a mix of sun and cloud. A daytime high of 21. Sunny and 24 on Saturday.

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8: Partly cloudy with a chance of some showers overnight. Foggy in some areas as well. A low of 10. For the day ahead, fog should lift this morning. Then we're looking at a mix of sun and cloud. A daytime high of 21. Sunny and 24 on Saturday.

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5: Partly cloudy with a chance of some showers overnight. Foggy in some areas as well. A low of 10. For the day ahead, fog should lift this morning. Then we're looking at a mix of sun and cloud. A daytime high of 21. Sunny and 24 on Saturday.

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5: Partly cloudy with a chance of some showers overnight. Foggy in some areas as well. A low of 10. For the day ahead, fog should lift this morning. Then we're looking at a mix of sun and cloud. A daytime high of 21. Sunny and 24 on Saturday.

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6: Partly cloudy with a chance of some showers overnight. Foggy in some areas as well. A low of 10. For the day ahead, fog should lift this morning. Then we're looking at a mix of sun and cloud. A daytime high of 21. Sunny and 24 on Saturday.

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2: Partly cloudy with a chance of some showers overnight. Foggy in some areas as well. A low of 10. For the day ahead, fog should lift this morning. Then we're looking at a mix of sun and cloud. A daytime high of 21. Sunny and 24 on Saturday.

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6: Country 93 weather.
7: Partly cloudy with a chance of some showers overnight. Foggy in some areas as well. A low of 10. For the day ahead, fog should lift this morning. Then we're looking at a mix of sun and cloud. A daytime high of 21. Sunny and 24 on Saturday.

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Town. It's 5:03. Good morning. I'm Julia. Coming up, we're going to talk about the equivalent in other countries of I just want chicken nuggets. We'll get to that next.

0: Della Smith on today's Best Country, Country 93. It's 5:07. Happy Friday. We made it. Sean's not here today. He will be back on Monday. If you have kids, you've heard, you know, the complaints of, are we eating that? And kids just want to eat chicken nuggets mostly, or something along those lines. Someone asked the internet, parents in other countries, what is your kid's equivalent of I want chicken nuggets? So here are some of the responses. If you're ever curious, what is the chicken nugget equivalent in other countries? In Mexico, two responses. One person said a quesadilla and chocolate milk. Yeah, I'd like that. Sounds good. Someone else in Mexico said, my kid wants butter on bread toasted on the stove. Why do they have to toast on the stove? Or he wants scrambled eggs with butter. Scrambled eggs with butter? It's weird. Okay. Anyway, in Japan, someone said they want frozen gyoza or frozen karage. I'm not sure if I'm pronouncing that right, which is literally Japanese chicken nuggets. Others there say their kids want onigiri, which is a rice ball. In China, someone said, when I was a picky little kid, I wanted tomato and eggs over rice, basically scrambled eggs cooked with tomatoes until saucy. So that's like when I grew up, we had a lot of scrambled eggs and toast with ketchup. I feel like tomato cooked in tomatoes is the same as putting ketchup on it. My mom made that for us a lot. I hate ketchup now. It's her fault. No, I don't know. It's not. It's protein and eggs. It's fine. Let's see. In Spain, the equivalent of chicken nuggets that kids want, they say all the kids want are arroz cubano, which is white rice with room temperature tomato sauce on top. They say the sauce is called tomato frito and it's sweet. It's tastier than you would think. It's kind of like a mac and cheese, but it's rice with tomato sauce. How is that mac and cheese? I don't understand, but that's what the kids want. And this person piped up for Canada and said poutine. No, our equivalent of chicken nuggets is chicken nuggets. No kid is asking for poutine every night. Are they? This person says my daughter wants it every night if she could. No, what? I don't know about that. Anyway, we'll get some more of these before 6.
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0: James Barker Band, Keep It Simple on Country 93. It's 5:17. Hello, I'm Julia. Sean's off today. In case you missed it, we announced our winner of the World Tour contest that we were doing all summer. It was Olivia from Port Elgin. She was the grand prize winner who got to choose where she wants to go, and she's leaning towards seeing Meghan Maroney in Belfast, Ireland. What an amazing trip. I am so jealous. I've never been to Ireland. I would love to go. I think Meghan Maroney would put on an amazing show. So she's pretty lucky. And congratulations going out to Olivia. Thanks to everyone who filled out a ballot and took part in our World Tour contest. We love doing fun, big giveaways. And of course, we have our 25th birthday bash coming up soon. So we'll give you another chance to win really cool prizes, including $5,000. More on that a little bit later. But anyway, shout out once again to Olivia from Port Elgin. Thanks so much for playing, and congratulations on winning our World Tour contest, which is brought to you by Conway Furniture and Custom Flooring, Stewart's Towing, Zayers Markets Owen Sound, and Royal Homes Wingham.
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It's 5:30 with a mix of sun and clouds today. We do have a slight chance of showers early this morning. Otherwise, a high of 21. It's 11 now. 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

0: on Country 93. It's 5:39. Good morning. Happy Friday. Sean's off today. He will be back on Monday. Earlier this hour, we were talking about the equivalent in other countries of kids who just want chicken nuggets. So what is the chicken nugget equivalent in other countries? Somebody asked the internet, and I thought it would be interesting. And it is. It's kind of neat to see what other people ask for. I guess the kids in Poland say they want Nelesniki. I'm terrible at pronouncing things, so I apologize. Apparently, it's a type of crepe. And they also ask for pierogi, dessert pierogi, all the time. I didn't know there was dessert pierogi. What? Pierogies are good. My kids do ask for pierogies a lot. We used to have it in our regular, we'd have pierogies and sausage for dinner. And then we had it too much. And I was like, if I never eat another pierogi again, they still want it. They have not reached the status that I'm at. In Germany, they ask for either Nutella or noodles with butter or chicken nuggets. They got them there too. Noodles with butter. That sounds very similar to around here, right? In the UK, my five-year-old only wants ricotta and spinach cannellini. Is that a typical UK meal? I don't know if that counts as all kids in the UK. They have chicken nuggets in the UK, I would think. In Sweden, they said meatballs. We use pre-made frozen meatballs from the store when the kids get whiny, often served with just pasta and ketchup. What? I hope ketchup doesn't mean ketchup in Sweden. I hope ketchup means tomato sauce, because yikes. Just ketchup and pasta on meatballs? No, thank you. You know, okay. I'm all right. In Brazil, they said they wanted white rice, the broth of cooked beans, okay? The broth of cooked beans, grilled chicken or steak, and French fries. That seems pretty elaborate, other than just, you know, heating up some chicken fingers or whatever. In Thailand, they say, I demand eggs and rice every day, twice a day. The eggs are fried with shallots and fish sauce. They really love fish sauce in Thailand. Aloo paratha in North India, which is a rich dough stuffed with spice mashed potato and pan fried in lots of ghee, which is like a purified butter, or pizza. Okay, yeah, I'm good for this. This makes me hungry. Australia, Vegemite toast. That's what the kids want, apparently. And in Philippines, they want hot dogs, which are red ones that are dyed. So now you know. It could be worse or better. Some of these sound like you have to actually put more work into than making a chicken nugget. So if my kids do have to demand something and I'm tired of their whining, I'd rather do something I could just slap in the air fryer and call it a day.
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2: For the most part, grocery prices across Canada fell last month. However, there were several protein products that kept the overall food basket higher. New reports from Dalhousie University's Agri-Food Analytics Lab says from June to July, 50 items in the food basket were tracked, and despite having 30 of the 50 products become cheaper, the food basket itself rose 0.3%. And that's your Food and Ag Report. I'm Phil DeLand.
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0: A new one from Thelma and James called Alternate Endings on Country 93. It's 5:50. Good morning. I'm Julia. I am so excited for Monday because that's when we're going to start handing out invites to our 25th birthday bash. We're turning 25. We're very excited about it. We're going to have a big party. But you can only come if you win an invite. And if you get an invite, you're going to win tickets to see the Reklaws and Dean Brody on the Hometown Heroes Tour. So you're going to get tickets to the concert. You also have a chance to win more prizes at the party, including $5,000. Yeah, that's right. $5,000 up for grabs at our 25th birthday bash. We can't wait. We are going to be giving away invites on Monday. So make sure you're listening for that. It's going to be a lot of fun. 7:10 is when we're going to do that. 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
3: It's 6 o'clock. Good morning. I'm Claire McCormack. The 38th McDonald's Owen Sound Salmon Spectacular is underway. The 10-day fishing derby offers more than $175,000 in prizes this year. There are daily winners for the 10 heaviest salmon and 5 heaviest trout reeled in, as well as overall awards to the anglers who catch the heaviest salmon, rainbow trout, lake trout, and brown trout over the course of the event. Home base for the Salmon Spectacular is the big tent at Georgian Shores Marina. The weigh station opens from 10 a.m. to 10 p.m. daily, except for the final day of the Derby when it closes at noon. You can follow all the action from the Owen Sound Salmon Spectacular on the Fairmount Security Services leaderboard on our Bayshore Broadcasting News website and in regular on-air reports. It's election day in Saugeen First Nation. Voters in the First Nation community will choose their next chief and 9 councillors. According to an online electoral notice, the polling station for the election is inside the James Mason Memorial Rec Center. The 4 candidates for chief are Lester Anaquat, Natalka Pukan, Conrad Ritchie, and Sonia Root. Dozens of candidates are vying for the 9 Saugeen First Nation council seats. Kincardine is providing some feedback to the province on its new data center playbook. Councillors reviewed a report this week by Kincardine CAO Alan Smith, who highlighted some issues with the provincial plan.
4: The provincial government recognizes that hyperscale data centers are reaching out to municipalities across Ontario. Therefore, the province is in the process of developing a framework that will guide this type of development in Ontario.
3: Stronger requirements for municipal consultation and cost recovery, emergency planning, and transparency are among 13 issues Kincardine will be flagging through the province's public input process. The Saugeen Shores Chamber of Commerce is bringing back its Business Achievement Awards. Chamber CEO John Fee.
5: It's about celebrating all the people that put so much effort into our economic engine around here and, really giving them praise and highlight.
3: The deadline to nominate a business is 11:59 tonight. They don't have to be a chamber member. There are 10 categories, including Young Professional of the Year, Volunteer of the Year, Woman Entrepreneurship, and Online or Home-Based Business of the Year. A Black Tie Awards Gala will be held in October at Saugeen Golf Club. U.S. President Donald Trump has signed an executive order to change the name of Lake Ontario to Lake America. But Prime Minister Mark Carney responded, saying Canadians will always know it as Lake Ontario. Time now for a check on sports.
6: I'm RJ Brighthead with the morning sports brought to you by RE/MAX. The Blue Jays got booed in a 13-2 blowout loss to Kansas City. Vladimir Guerrero also got booed. He still hasn't hit a homer at Rogers Center this season. The Jays host Seattle tonight. They need to have a good series because they play Cleveland 3 times next week. That's the team they currently trail by 3.5 games for the final playoff spot. Less than 3 weeks from training camp, Jets goalie Connor Hellebuck confirmed he has requested a trade out of Winnipeg. The OHL preseason starts tonight. The Bills beat Pittsburgh by a point to finish the NFL preseason undefeated. The Rams and Browns both won. And in the CFL tonight, Montreal's in Winnipeg. Now here's your local sports.
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3: A slight chance of showers early this morning, then a mix of sun and clouds, a high around 21 degrees, partly cloudy tonight, a low of 10. A mix of sun and clouds Saturday, 60-kilometer wind gusts, a high of 25, feeling more like 30 with the humidity. Right now it's 12 degrees in Tobermory, 10 in Walkerton, and it's 8 in Meaford and Owen Sound. I'm Claire McCormack. 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
1: Brett Kissel and another one on Country 93. It's 6:12. Good morning. I'm Julia. Imagine going on a flight to Vegas and seeing and being a witness at a wedding at the same time. I guess a couple, I don't know how it kind of came to be, but there was a couple who were flying to Las Vegas and told the flight attendants that they were planning to elope there. And so the flight attendants decided to organize a mid-air ceremony. And so they made kind of like a wedding veil out of toilet paper. And the bouquet was made out of coffee stir sticks. And the captain was the officiant. Apparently he is ordained. He's an ordained minister. Of course he is. I was concerned when I heard this, thinking, wait, who's flying the plane? I know they have another captain, co-captain. What are those people called now? I can't think of it. Anyway, maybe it's co. No. Anyway, but still. But turns out he just did it from the cockpit. So he just went over the intercom and did his ordaining, which still a little bit distracting, but okay, that's fine. And you know, I got eloped in Vegas. This didn't happen to me. I did not have a flight wedding. I think it would be fun to be in. First, I thought I was going there for Elvis, right? Like, I'm not even an Elvis fan, but I wanted Elvis to officiate our wedding. And, but I mean, they're still going to have their regular wedding, so they get to have two. It's this. I don't know if this is official. I mean, it's in the middle of the air. Who's signing any papers? Probably nobody, but he was ordained and they did have a good time. So, wedding in the air, definitely different and something to tell everybody.
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0: that's Dean Brody on today's Best Country, Country 93. 622, good morning. I'm Julia. Sean is off today. He will be back on Monday. And we have so many great things that are coming up in the next little while. We are going to give you a chance to win tickets to Concours d'Elegance, which is coming up on Sunday, September 20th. At Cobble Beach Golf Resort and Community. So they have a whole award ceremony. They have a good display of all these amazing automobiles, like the most expensive ones you could possibly think of, like the fancy ones that you never see around here. 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We are giving you a chance to win a pair of tickets later on this morning at 8:10 if you want to stick around for that. And don't forget, they've got also the free cars and coffee event, and that's coming up on Saturday, September 19th.
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2: It's 6:30. Good morning. I'm Claire McCormack. The 38th McDonald's Owen Sound Salmon Spectacular is underway. The 10-day fishing derby offers more than $175,000 in prizes this year. You can follow all the action from the Owen Sound Salmon Spectacular on the Fairmount Security Services leaderboard, on our Bayshore Broadcasting News website, and in regular on-air reports. It's election day in Saugeen First Nation. Voters in the First Nation community will choose their next chief and nine councillors. According to an online electoral notice, the polling station for the election is inside the James Mason Memorial Rec Center. The four candidates for chief are Lester Anaquat, Natalka Pukan, Conrad Ritchie, and Sonia Root. Dozens of candidates are vying for the nine Saugeen First Nation council seats. Owen Sound's Kelso Beach at Nawash Park has been posted as unsafe for swimming. Grey Bruce Public Health says routine water testing showed bacteria levels exceeding Ministry of Health standards. The health unit said it was resampling the beach water yesterday. The no swimming advisory will remain in effect until further testing shows levels have returned to a safe range. The health unit recommends avoiding swimming 24 to 48 hours after heavy rainfall or if you can't see your feet in waist-deep water. U.S. President Donald Trump has signed an executive order to change the name of Lake Ontario to Lake America. But Prime Minister Mark Carney responded, saying Canadians will always know it as Lake Ontario. Time now for a check on sports.
3: I'm RJ Brighthead with the morning sports brought to you by RE/MAX. The Blue Jays got booed in a 13-2 blowout loss to Kansas City. Vladimir Guerrero also got booed. He still hasn't hit a homer at Rogers Center this season. The Jays host Seattle tonight. They need to have a good series because they play Cleveland three times next week. That's the team they currently trail by 3.5 games for the final playoff spot. Less than 3 weeks from training camp, Jets goalie Connor Hellebuck confirmed he has requested a trade out of Winnipeg. The OHL preseason starts tonight. The Bills beat Pittsburgh by a point to finish the NFL preseason undefeated. The Rams and Browns both won. And in the CFL tonight, Montreal's in Winnipeg. Now here's your local sports.
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2: 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Home base for the Salmon Spectacular is the big tent at Georgian Shores Marina. 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
1: Country 93 weather.
2: A slight chance of showers early this morning, then a mix of sun and clouds, a high around 21 degrees, partly cloudy tonight, a low of 10. A mix of sun and clouds Saturday, 60 kilometer wind gusts, a high of 25, feeling more like 30 with the humidity. Right now it's 12 degrees in Lion's Head, 10 in Walkerton, and it's 8 degrees in Owen Sound. I'm Claire McCormack. 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

0: Brooks and Dunn and My Maria on Country 93. 8641. Good morning. I'm Julia. Sean's off today. He'll be back on Monday. Researchers have kept a lab-grown human brain. There's a bunch of them. Organoids, they call them, because they're just brains. Alive for 7 years now. They're seven. Yay! What do you get a brain? Nothing, probably. Doesn't have hands or thumbs. Anyway, these are the oldest ever lab-grown brains created. They started off as tiny clusters of brain tissue. They were grown from stem cells. They're about the size of a peppercorn, so they're very tiny. And they've been using them to study how the human brain develops and ages. And they found that the lab-grown brain had aged over time in roughly the same way as cells in a real brain. They have no idea how long these brains are going to last and their lifespan will be. But since they don't have a body that could get sick, they could live longer than a human would. But what a life, eh? Just being a brain, not being able to do anything. Just sitting in a lab all day. I mean, I'd like to think it doesn't have emotions because otherwise this is going to get weird and, you know, like it doesn't have the ability to think like we do. But if it does, that would suck for that brain. I mean, it's seven. I have a seven-year-old. He's got a lot of questions. I'm sure the brain has lots of questions. No way to ask them. I don't want to get... now I'm feeling sad for these brains. They probably don't. I don't know, you know, they probably don't. That's what I'm going to tell myself for the rest of the day.
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2: For the most part, grocery prices across Canada fell last month. However, there were several protein products that kept the overall food basket higher. New reports from Dalhousie University's Agri-Food Analytics Lab says from June to July, 50 items in the food basket were tracked, and despite having 30 of the 50 products become cheaper, the food basket itself rose 0.3%. And that's your Food and Ag Report. I'm Phil DeLand.
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It's 6:49 with a mix of sun and cloud today. High of 21. We're sitting at 11 now. 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

Morgan Wallen, I'm the problem. Country 93, 652. Good morning. I'm Julia. Still looking for your dog videos. If you have a video of your dog, don't waste any time. 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August wrapping up on Monday. So on Tuesday, we're going to announce our August Super Dog. Why can't it be your dog? Your dog's adorable. Let us see it. We're going to share it with everybody, and you'll win a prize from Howler's Dog Sports. 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
3: It's 7 o'clock. Good morning. I'm Claire McCormack. The 38th McDonald's Owen Sound Salmon Spectacular is underway. The 10-day fishing derby offers more than $175,000 in prizes this year. You can follow all the action from the Owen Sound Salmon Spectacular on the Fairmount Security Services leaderboard on our Bayshore Broadcasting News website and in regular on-air reports. It's election day in Saugeen First Nation. Voters in the First Nation community will choose their next chief and nine councillors. According to an online electoral notice, the polling station for the election is inside the James Mason Memorial Rec Center. The four candidates for chief are Lester Anaquat, Natalka Poucan, Conrad Ritchie, and Sonia Root. Dozens of candidates are vying for the nine Saugeen First Nation council seats. Kincardine is providing some feedback to the province on its new data center playbook. Councillors reviewed a report this week by Kincardine CAO Alan Smith, who highlighted some issues with the provincial plan.
4: The provincial government recognizes that hyperscale data centers are reaching out to municipalities across Ontario. Therefore, the province is in the process of developing a framework that will guide this type of development in Ontario.
3: Stronger requirements for municipal consultation and cost recovery, emergency planning, and transparency are among 13 issues Kincardine will be flagging through the province's public input process. The Saugeen Shores Chamber of Commerce is bringing back its Business Achievement Awards. Chamber CEO John Fee.
5: It's about celebrating all the people that put so much effort into our economic engine around here and really giving them praise and highlight.
3: The deadline to nominate a business is 11:59 tonight. They don't have to be a chamber member. There are 10 categories, including Young Professional of the Year, Volunteer of the Year, Woman Entrepreneurship, and Online or Home-Based Business of the Year. A Black Tie Awards Gala will be held in October at Saugeen Golf Club. U.S. President Donald Trump has signed an executive order to change the name of Lake Ontario to Lake America. But Prime Minister Mark Carney responded, saying Canadians will always know it as Lake Ontario. Time now for a check on sports.
6: I'm RJ Brighthead with the morning sports brought to you by RE/MAX. The Blue Jays got booed in a 13-2 blowout loss to Kansas City. Vladimir Guerrero also got booed. He still hasn't hit a homer at Rogers Center this season. The Jays host Seattle tonight. They need to have a good series because they play Cleveland three times next week. That's the team they currently trail by 3.5 games for the final playoff spot. Less than 3 weeks from training camp, Jets goalie Connor Hellebuck confirmed he has requested a trade out of Winnipeg. The OHL preseason starts tonight. The Bills beat Pittsburgh by a point to finish the NFL preseason undefeated. The Rams and Browns both won. And in the CFL tonight, Montreal's in Winnipeg. Now here's your local sports.
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3: A slight chance of showers early this morning, then a mix of sun and clouds, a high around 21 degrees, partly cloudy tonight, a low of 10. A mix of sun and clouds Saturday, 60 kilometer wind gusts, a high of 25, feeling more like 30 with the humidity. Right now it's 12 degrees in Tobermory, 10 in Walkerton, and it's 8 in Meaford and Owen Sound. I'm Claire McCormack. 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

It's 7-Eleven. Coming up, your chance to win a swag bag for Poutine Feast. That's coming up. That was somehow hard to say. We'll get to that next on Country 93.

0: and the Pilot on Country 93. It's 7:14. Good morning. I'm Julia. Sean's off today. I'm excited because I love me a good poutine, and Wyarton's Poutine Feast is coming back again this year. It's going to be not this weekend, but next weekend. Thursday, September 3rd until Saturday, September 6th in Bluewater Park in Wyarton. 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I have a little fun swag bag to give away. This little bag includes a bag, which is key. It also has two vouchers for two poutines, two drinks that you can use at any poutine truck at the event. It comes with a shirt, a hat, a stainless steel fork for your poutine enjoyment, a lanyard, and sunglasses. So I want to give that away right now. We're going to go to the Elgin Jewelers text line, 519-372-9393 for this. I'd like you to text me the emojis for poutine. I'm sorry, I'm making you work this morning. It's Friday. Now, I can't find a gravy when I was looking in the emojis, but I did find fries and cheese. You can get creative with the gravy, or you can just have no gravy, but you know, if you can find something that looks like gravy, even better. Text those emojis to 519-372-9393. If you do, you're going to qualify, and someone is going to win that Poutine Feast swag bag.
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0: to get to know you, everything about you makes me want you, know what you're doing, baby, don't you, don't you?
1: Don't you? Brett Eldridge on Country 93. It's 722. We've got a mix of sun and clouds today with a high of 21. We're sitting at 11 right now. Happy for Country 93 birthdays, brought to you by Smith's Apple Farms, Port Elgin, opening August 29th, growing family traditions. Well, I wanted to announce that it's my bestie's birthday today. Not me. But maybe we can be besties at some point. Carlene may or may not be turning the big 6-0. Have the best day, girl, from Dawn and Tracy. It's also a half-century birthday for Lori Erbschott. Happy half-century birthday to Lori Erbschott of Jordan Bluffs from all your family and friends. Enjoy your day. They'd also like to wish Larry Cunningham a very happy retirement. It's been great working with you, and we wish you the best. And that's from your coworkers at Roberts Equipment in Owen Sound. And celebrating tomorrow, I got this message. I'm not sure what to do with it. It says, hi, my friend's birthday is August 29th. I'd love it if you could wish her a happy birthday live. And it's from Addison. I don't know if it's Addison's birthday or it's from Addison.

0: say happy birthday tomorrow. If you have a birthday you'd like us to announce, you can send it to us through our website, country93.ca, or you can text it to us on the Elgin Jewelers text line, 519-372-9393. Celebrity birthdays, quickly, this guy, your kids might know him from being in Jumanji, the Minecraft movie, which I've seen way too many times, School of Rock, etc. His name is, of course, Jack Black. He is 57 today. This guy was a dreamboat back in the 90s because he had sideburns. And I don't know, we weren't used to sideburns back then. And he's Canadian. His name, Jason Priestley. He is 57 today. And she feels like a woman. I think everybody knows who that is. But that is, of course, Shania Twain. And she is 61. And that's the Country 93 birthdays.
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2: Well, this is the way we wrap up summer around these parts. I am excited for these next 10 days. Over $175,000 in the total prize structure just waiting to be won. There's boats, there's kayaks, there's tackle, there's all kinds of merchandise. The tent is up. Yesterday and last night, a steady stream of boats and RVs coming into the area. And like I said, this is the way we wrap up summer around here. Derby boundaries remain unchanged from last year. Cabot Head, which is essentially the tip of the Bruce Peninsula all the way over to Delphi Point off of Thornbury. So there's plenty of water for you to spread out on and look after getting to these Georgian Bay silvers. Winds north at 10 knots, going northwest at 10 later this morning and then west this afternoon. Scattered showers that are still calling for that this evening with the risk of thunder boomers on Saturday night. So just to keep your eye on your weather forecast, good luck. It's Gary Byers following the McDonald's Owen Sound Salmon Spectacular on Fish Finder Radio.
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3: It's 7:30. Good morning. I'm Claire McCormack. The 38th McDonald's Owen Sound Salmon Spectacular is underway. The 10-day fishing derby offers more than $175,000 in prizes this year. You can follow all the action from the Owen Sound Salmon Spectacular on the Fairmount Security Services leaderboard on our Bayshore Broadcasting News website and in regular on-air reports. It's Election Day in Saugeen First Nation. Voters in the First Nation community will choose their next chief and nine councillors. According to an online electoral notice, the polling station for the election is inside the James Mason Memorial Rec Center. The four candidates for chief are Lester Anaquat, Natalka Poucan, Conrad Ritchie, and Sonia Root. Dozens of candidates are vying for the nine Saugeen First Nation council seats. Owen Sound's Kelso Beach at Nawash Park has been posted as unsafe for swimming. Grey Bruce Public Health says routine water testing showed bacteria levels exceeding Ministry of Health standards. The health unit said it was resampling the beach water yesterday. The no swimming advisory will remain in effect until further testing shows levels have returned to a safe range. The health unit recommends avoiding swimming 24 to 48 hours after heavy rainfall or if you can't see your feet in waist-deep water. U.S. President Donald Trump has signed an executive order to change the name of Lake Ontario to Lake America. But Prime Minister Mark Carney responded, saying Canadians will always know it as Lake Ontario. Time now for a check on sports.
4: I'm RJ Broadhead with the morning sports brought to you by RE/MAX. The Blue Jays got booed in a 13-2 blowout loss to Kansas City. Vladimir Guerrero also got booed. He still hasn't hit a homer at Rogers Center this season. The Jays host Seattle tonight. They need to have a good series because they play Cleveland three times next week. That's the team they currently trail by 3.5 games for the final playoff spot. Less than 3 weeks from training camp, Jets goalie Connor Hellebuck confirmed he has requested a trade out of Winnipeg. The OHL preseason starts tonight. The Bills beat Pittsburgh by a point to finish the NFL preseason undefeated. The Rams and Browns both won. And in the CFL tonight, Montreal's in Winnipeg. Now here's your local sports.
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3: 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Home base for the Salmon Spectacular is the big tent at Georgian Shores Marina. 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You can follow all the action from the Owen Sound Salmon Spectacular on the Fairmount Security Services leaderboard on our Bayshore Broadcasting News website and in regular on-air reports.
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3: A slight chance of showers early this morning, then a mix of sun and clouds, a high around 21 degrees, partly cloudy tonight, a low of 10. A mix of sun and clouds Saturday, 60 kilometer wind gusts, a high of 25, feeling more like 30 with the humidity. Right now it's 12 degrees in Lion's Head, 10 in Walkerton, and it's 8 degrees in Owen Sound. I'm Claire McCormack. For all of your latest local stories on demand, Grey Bruce News, wherever you get your podcasts.
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sunny Friday ahead, which is always a good thing. It looks like we're going to have a pretty decent weekend as well. Here's Kelsey Kulik, Country 93.

0: Rich and Kelsey Kulik on Country 93. It's 7:42. Good morning. I'm Julia. Sean is off today. He'll be back on Monday. I don't know if you heard about this. Six Flags Magic Mountain has had to shut down their X2 roller coaster because they've had severe injuries suffered by two riders in July. Both women experienced brain hemorrhages after riding the attraction just 6 days apart. And they think it's because it would slow down and speed up, and that would cause the trauma. One victim is in a coma still. And they've said that they've seen, you know, a lot of incidents tied to this coaster for quite some time. They say it is, Six Flags says it meets industry safety standards and warns guests of inherent risks. Do you warn them that they might get a brain hemorrhage? Because that, I feel like that probably isn't on there. But yeah, they haven't really given any details, but they have closed the ride while they're looking into it further. I am not super surprised by this. I mentioned I went to Canada's Wonderland earlier this year, and we went to the new Daredeviler, which is really just what was Top Gun, or what was the other one called? It was called Flight Deck, I think. That's the same ride. They just painted it, so they said. And we went on it, and I swear, it felt like my brain was moving around in my head without my head going with it. You know what I mean? Like, my brain was, like, being scrambled. And it hurt. It was like physically painful inside my head. So I'm not surprised by this at all. You do have to be careful. I don't know the age of these people that it happened to. Maybe it's just because, you know, you get to a certain age and your body's like, let's stop doing that. Could we? You had your fun. You're too old for this now. Because I feel like the moment you turn like 25, if you go on a spinny ride, you feel nauseous, and you might never have felt nauseous before. I don't know what it is, but I know for a fact, not going on that ride again.
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2: For the most part, grocery prices across Canada fell last month. However, there were several protein products that kept the overall food basket higher. New reports from Dalhousie University's Agri-Food Analytics Lab says from June to July, 50 items in the food basket were tracked, and despite having 30 of the 50 products become cheaper, the food basket itself rose 0.3%. And that's your Food and Ag Report. I'm Phil DeLand.
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0: Haley Zimmerman, Chevy Silverado on Country 93. It's 7:54. Good morning. I'm Julia. We are super pumped for our 25th birthday bash starting on Monday. 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
3: It's 8 o'clock. Good morning. I'm Claire McCormack. The 38th McDonald's Owen Sound Salmon Spectacular is underway. The 10-day fishing derby offers more than $175,000 in prizes this year. You can follow all the action from the Owen Sound Salmon Spectacular on the Fairmount Security Services leaderboard, on our Bayshore Broadcasting News website, and in regular on-air reports. It's election day in Saugeen First Nation. Voters in the First Nation community will choose their next chief and nine councillors. According to an online electoral notice, the polling station for the election is inside the James Mason Memorial Rec Center. The four candidates for chief are Lester Anaquat, Natalka Pukan, Conrad Ritchie, and Sonia Root. Dozens of candidates are vying for the nine Saugeen First Nation council seats. Kincardine is providing some feedback to the province on its new data center playbook. Councillors reviewed a report this week by Kincardine CAO Alan Smith, who highlighted some issues with the provincial plan.
4: The provincial government recognizes that hyperscale data centers are reaching out to municipalities across Ontario. Therefore, the province is in the process of developing a framework that will guide this type of development in Ontario.
3: Stronger requirements for municipal consultation and cost recovery, emergency planning, and transparency are among 13 issues Kincardine will be flagging through the province's public input process. The Saugeen Shores Chamber of Commerce is bringing back its Business Achievement Awards. Chamber CEO John Fee.
5: It's about celebrating all the people that put so much effort into our economic engine around here and, really giving them praise and highlight.
3: The deadline to nominate a business is 11:59 tonight. They don't have to be a chamber member. There are 10 categories, including Young Professional of the Year, Volunteer of the Year, Woman Entrepreneurship, and Online or Home-Based Business of the Year. A Black Tie Awards Gala will be held in October at Saugeen Golf Club. U.S. President Donald Trump has signed an executive order to change the name of Lake Ontario to Lake America. But Prime Minister Mark Carney responded, saying Canadians will always know it as Lake Ontario. Time now for a check on sports.
6: I'm RJ Brighthead with the morning sports brought to you by RE/MAX. The Blue Jays got booed in a 13-2 blowout loss to Kansas City. Vladimir Guerrero also got booed. He still hasn't hit a homer at Rogers Center this season. The Jays host Seattle tonight. They need to have a good series because they play Cleveland three times next week. That's the team they currently trail by 3.5 games for the final playoff spot. Less than 3 weeks from training camp, Jets goalie Connor Hellebuck confirmed he has requested a trade out of Winnipeg. The OHL preseason starts tonight. The Bills beat Pittsburgh by a point to finish the NFL preseason undefeated. The Rams and Browns both won. And in the CFL tonight, Montreal's in Winnipeg. Now here's your local sports.
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3: A slight chance of showers early this morning, then a mix of sun and clouds, a high around 21 degrees, partly cloudy tonight, a low of 10. A mix of sun and clouds Saturday, 60 kilometer wind gusts, a high of 25, feeling more like 30 with the humidity. Right now it's 12 degrees in Tobermory, 10 in Walkerton, and it's 8 in Meaford and Owen Sound. I'm Claire McCormack. 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

0: Jack Laws, one beer away on Country 93. It's 8:13. Good morning. I'm Julia. We are excited. Concours d'Elegance is coming up in just a couple of weeks. It's happening Sunday, September 20th at Cobble Beach Golf Resort and Community. Gates will open at 9 a.m. The awards ceremony at 2. It's all for a great cause, too. Net proceeds are going to the Sunnybrook Foundation and Bright Shores Health System Owen Sound Foundation. If you want tickets or you want information, you can go to CobbleBeachConcours.com. I have a pair of tickets to give away right now, and we are going to take it once again to the Elgin Jewelers text line. I'm going to have you text me the brand, is that how you the make and model of your first car? The first car, if you haven't had your first car yet, which one would you like? 519-372-9393, the make and model of your first car. Text that to me, and someone is going to win a pair of tickets to Concours d'Elegance.
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0: The oldest your mama joke was discovered on a 3,500-year-old Babylonian tablet. In 1500 BCE, a student in ancient Babylon wrote a your mama insult carved in the stone, making it possibly the oldest your mama joke ever recorded. You know, kids today don't know the quality of a yo mama joke. You know, they're not spitting them out anymore. Back in my day, it was a great way to get somebody burned. What's happening to this world?
2: Some furniture you look at, some furniture you feel. The difference? You know the moment you sit down. Hi, I'm Lindsay McDonald Brooks, and I own Leon's. Sit down, lie back, feel the comfort, and get inspired. Come see it for yourself at Leon's Owen Sound.
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2: It's 8:30. Good morning, I'm Claire McCormack. The 38th McDonald's Owen Sound Salmon Spectacular is underway. The 10-day fishing derby offers more than $175,000 in prizes this year. You can follow all the action from the Owen Sound Salmon Spectacular on the Fairmount Security Services leaderboard, on our Bayshore Broadcasting News website, and in regular on-air reports. It's election day in Saugeen First Nation. Voters in the First Nation community will choose their next chief and nine councillors. According to an online electoral notice, the polling station for the election is inside the James Mason Memorial Rec Center. The four candidates for chief are Lester Anaquat, Natalka Poucan, Conrad Ritchie, and Sonia Root. Dozens of candidates are vying for the nine Saugeen First Nation council seats. Owen Sound's Kelso Beach at Nawash Park has been posted as unsafe for swimming. Grey Bruce Public Health says routine water testing showed bacteria levels exceeding Ministry of Health standards. The health unit said it was resampling the beach water yesterday. The no swimming advisory will remain in effect until further testing shows levels have returned to a safe range. The health unit recommends avoiding swimming 24 to 48 hours after heavy rainfall or if you can't see your feet in waist-deep water. U.S. President Donald Trump has signed an executive order to change the name of Lake Ontario to Lake America. But Prime Minister Mark Carney responded, saying Canadians will always know it as Lake Ontario. Time now for a check on sports.
3: I'm RJ Broadhead with the morning sports brought to you by RE/MAX. The Blue Jays got booed in a 13-2 blowout loss to Kansas City. Vladimir Guerrero also got booed. He still hasn't hit a homer at Rogers Center this season. The Jays host Seattle tonight. They need to have a good series because they play Cleveland three times next week. That's the team they currently trail by 3.5 games for the final playoff spot. Less than 3 weeks from training camp, Jets goalie Connor Hellebuck confirmed he has requested a trade out of Winnipeg. The OHL preseason starts tonight. The Bills beat Pittsburgh by a point to finish the NFL preseason undefeated. The Rams and Browns both won. And in the CFL tonight, Montreal's in Winnipeg. Now here's your local sports.
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2: The 38th McDonald's Owen Sound Salmon Spectacular is underway. 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Home base for the Salmon Spectacular is the big tent at Georgian Shores Marina. 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You can follow all the action from the Owen Sound Salmon Spectacular on the Fairmount Security Services leaderboard, on our Bayshore Broadcasting News website, and in regular on-air reports.
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2: A slight chance of showers early this morning, then a mix of sun and clouds, a high around 21 degrees, partly cloudy tonight, a low of 10. A mix of sun and clouds Saturday, 60 kilometer wind gusts, a high of 25, feeling more like 30 with the humidity. Right now it's 12 degrees in Lions Head, 10 in Walkerton, and it's 8 degrees in Owen Sound. I'm Claire McCormack. 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

0: Joni Messina on Country 93. If you love music like that, of course, you're going to want to check out our Sunday Morning Rewind show every Sunday morning from 9 until noon, playing all your favorites from the 90s, the early aughts, which I wish we had a better name for, and so on and so forth. It's a good time. Every Sunday morning, right here on Country 93. This weekend, I'm going to Fan Expo. This will be my second year. I'm not going for me. I'm going because my oldest is really into fandom stuff, and they can't go by themselves because it's in Toronto. So I have to take them. This time, I'm bringing my husband along because last time I went with just my oldest and their friend, and it was a lot, okay? A lot of stuff that I didn't necessarily want to do. I wanted to see, they had the Deadpool dog there doing something, some kind of panel, probably running around looking ugly, and I wanted to see it, and they didn't want to, so I couldn't leave them because it was it's crazy there, like so busy. There's people everywhere, and I knew I would never find them again, so I had to just say, fine. But this year, I'm dragging Reese to all the things. He doesn't really care to do any of it. I don't care. You're coming along and you're doing stuff. He's not going to dress up. He's not going to do anything fun. But he will do what I ask him to do, because otherwise, why is he there? I think we're going to have a good time. There's such a good vibes. I don't know if you've ever been to like any kind of con. They've had sometimes here in Owen Sound, they have one at the library, they have other ones. But one at this size, people are so friendly and everybody's happy, and it's just, it's a good time, even though it's ram full of people. It takes a long time to get there and a long time to get home. So that's my plan for this weekend. There are going to be some stars there. Corey Feldman's going to be there. And I guess all the stars from Lord of the Rings. And I'm not going to see any of them because they cost money and I'm cheap. Some people, $200 just to get a picture with them, like a phone picture with them. No, thank you. So unfortunately, I won't have any of that. But I'm still going to hopefully have a good time, and I'll make sure to let you all know about it on Monday.
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0: Cameron Whitcomb, Kingdom of Fear on Country 93. It's 8:48. Good morning. In case you noticed, Sean was quiet today. That's because he's not here. He will be back on Monday. We got a mix of sun and cloud today. A high of 21. Then tomorrow, mix of sun and cloud, windy, high of 25, feeling like 30. And then a chance of showers on Sunday and a high of 26. So it's still going to be warm. I was worried that the summer had gone. Still a little bit of summer left. I'm holding on to it as tight as I can. We're sitting at 13 right now.
1: Sean and Julia are wrapping up the show now. Here is all that we learned.
0: Earlier this morning, we talked about what kids in other countries ask for instead of chicken nuggets, that they want to eat instead of, you know, the food that is being served for them. And we learned that in Spain, they want arroz cubano, which is white rice with room temperature tomato sauce on top. Sounds disgusting. Apparently, they say it's tastier than you'd think. It's like mac and cheese, except it's not. So that's me not wanting to try things. I don't know. People like ketchup and stuff a lot, and I do not. And I've made that clear many, many a time. In India, they either ask for aloo paratha, which is a rich dough stuffed with spiced mashed potatoes, or pizza. I feel that. We've got Charlie, the greeter, with our final thought coming up next.

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A slight chance of showers early this morning, then a mix of sun and clouds, a high around 21 degrees, partly cloudy tonight, a low of 10. A mix of sun and clouds Saturday, 60-kilometer wind gusts, a high of 25, feeling more like 30 with the humidity.

slight chance of showers early this morning, then a mix of sun and clouds, a high around 21 degrees, partly cloudy tonight, a low of 10. A mix of sun and clouds Saturday, 60-kilometer wind gusts, a high of 25, feeling more like 30 with the humidity.

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0: 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After this,
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10: A slight chance of showers early this morning, then a mix of sun and clouds, a high around 21 degrees, partly cloudy tonight, a low of 10. A mix of sun and clouds Saturday, 60-kilometer wind gusts, a high of 25, feeling more like 30 with the humidity.

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1: American Kids and Kenny Chesney from Country 93 with today's Best Country and with Rick Ringer here. And much like the CNE, the Canadian National Exhibition down in Toronto opening up is a sign of the end of summer, so is the beginning of the 38th annual McDonald's Owen Sound Spectacular, which kicked off at midnight. In terms of fishing, for $175,000 in prizes, and of course, under the tent, the big tent, you've got food, including the giant fish fries and family fun, great entertainment, daytime and nighttime. 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It's Rick Ringer with Dan and Shay coming up with their latest. Also, Taylor Swift from Toy Story 5 and some Jason Aldean going back to near his beginning before we get to a free-for-all Friday, about an hour from now.
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0: home of Sean and Julia in the morning, Country 93 with Chris Stapleton and Whitehorse. And getting ready for his show coming up this Tuesday at Rogers Stadium. Congratulations to all of our ticket winners for the show, Helen, Brandon, Carly, Cassie. But you can still buy tickets as well. There's still some available, but they are going fast for this coming Tuesday at Rogers Stadium with Chris Stapleton. Your forecast is coming up. Pretty good opening weekend for the Salmon Spectacular until about the tail end of the weekend, it looks like. We'll give you the details in just a moment.
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7: A slight chance of showers early this morning, then a mix of sun and clouds, a high around 21 degrees, partly cloudy tonight, a low of 10. A mix of sun and clouds Saturday, 60 kilometer wind gusts, a high of 25, feeling more like 30 with the humidity.

0: 93.3 with today's best country and Jess Moskaluk. How about those Blue Jays? Whoa, not good last night. Holy, I think I turned off the game after it was 4-0, and it was shortly after that that Kansas City exploded for 6 runs in one inning and ended up winning 13-2. Both the pitching and the hitting falling apart. And Vladdy? I don't know what's wrong with our Vladdy. Vladimir Guerrero Jr., the highest paid Blue Jay, earning over $35 million this year as a part of his 14-year, $500 million contract. And can't hit diddly right now, it seems like. Still hasn't hit a home run at home, I don't think, at Rogers Center, to my knowledge. I might be missing something there, but anyway, the fans were not happy last night. Sold out crowd. And when you look around some of the other stadiums that the Jays have been playing in when they're on the road, I mean, none of those places do near as well attendance-wise as they do in Toronto. Just about a sellout every night, at least. And that's what they come up with for an effort. So, yeah, not looking good. 3.5 games back in the wild card race now. Seattle coming to town. Seattle, one of those teams who the Jays are fighting directly with that final wild card spot. So hopefully things get turned around tonight with Dylan Cease, our ace on the mound.
1: 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And of course, always top them just the way you like. Only until September 20th at Harvey's. 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
2: A slight chance of showers early this morning, then a mix of sun and clouds, a high around 21 degrees, partly cloudy tonight, a low of 10. A mix of sun and clouds Saturday, 60-kilometer wind gusts, a high of 25, feeling more like 30 with the humidity.

0: the home of Sean and Julia in the morning, Country 93 with Jason Aldean and with news, sports, and weather coming up at 12 noon. And then it's our free-for-all Friday where we play three songs centering around a certain idea or theme. And today, it's songs with spelling in the lyrics. Coming up right after the noon news.
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2: Good afternoon. It's 12 o'clock. I'm Matt Hermes. It's day one of the McDonald's Owen Sound Salmon Spectacular. The weigh station's open, and there are some early leaders in the salmon and rainbow trout divisions. A look at the Fairmount Security Services leaderboard is coming up shortly after the news. Kincardine is the latest Bruce County municipality to decide against joining the province's pilot on e-scooters. Council made the decision at its meeting this week, joining others in the area who don't allow them, including Brockton and Saugeen Shores. The Ontario government is currently undertaking a pilot program for e-scooters, but municipalities must opt in to permit their use locally. Several members of Kincardine Council referred to media reports about the dangers of e-scooter use, saying they are uncomfortable having them on the streets of Kincardine. Those who use e-scooters in municipalities where they're not allowed could be charged under the Highway Traffic Act. There's a big parking lot party coming up to celebrate the 100th anniversary of the Royal Canadian Legion in Southampton. Claire McCormack has more.
3: It's set to go on Saturday on Grosvenor Street in Southampton. Legion member and past President John Willits says it'll be a street and parking lot party with a color guard and Legion president's opening remarks at 3, followed by an open mic at 3:30 and live music from Grey Road 1 from 7 to 10. Entry is by donation, and Willits says proceeds will go to youth soccer.
4: The Legion has always been about community service and contributing back to the community, and particularly children's sports. And one of the opportunities this year is the Light Up the Pitch project, the expansion of the soccer fields.
3: Claire McCormack, Southampton.
2: It's Election Day in Saugeen First Nation. Voters in the First Nation community are choosing their next chief and 9 councillors. According to an online notice, the polling station is inside the James Mason Recreation Center and will be open until 8 this evening. On the national news, new data from Statistics Canada shows our country's economy grew at a solid pace between April and June. The federal agency says Canada's gross domestic product rose by 3.3% in the second quarter this year, the fastest pace of expansion since early 2023. Exports were pulled higher by a rebound in shipments of cars and light trucks after a decline in auto production over the previous 2 quarters. StatsCan says higher gas prices also boosted corporate incomes in the energy sector, but were a drag on manufacturing firms. And heads up, if you bought a power bank from HomeSense, Winners, or Marshalls, more than 30,000 Poppy brand power banks are being recalled because they pose a fire hazard. The products were sold in Canada between March 2024 and 2025. In sports, Dylan Cease takes the mound tonight as the Blue Jays open a critical 3-game series at home against Seattle Mariners. Jays are coming off a series loss to Kansas City and have lost ground in the American League wildcard race. They're now 3.5 back of Cleveland Guardians. First pitch flies just after 7 tonight. The Owen Sound Attack are set to open their preseason schedule this weekend with a pair of games in Barrie. They play the Oshawa Generals tomorrow afternoon and then take on Barrie Colts Sunday. First exhibition home game for the Attack is next Wednesday at the Bayshore. WNBA tonight, Toronto Tempo visit Las Vegas Aces. In the CFL, Montreal Alouettes take on Winnipeg Blue Bombers. And there's 10 NFL preseason games. Kickoff for the NFL regular season is less than 2 weeks away. You can always find more sports and submit your scores on the RE/MAX Grey Bruce Realty Sports page. 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
2: The 38th McDonald's Owen Sound Salmon Spectacular is underway and some names are popping up on the Fairmount Security Services Leaderboard. 13-year-old Ryder Stolik has the top salmon so far at 19.88 pounds. And in the rainbow trout division, Shane Gurney has the heaviest, 9.79 pounds.
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2: Mainly sunny this afternoon with a high of 21, then partly cloudy tonight and a low of 10. For the weekend, a sun and cloud mix tomorrow and a high of 25. 24 on Sunday with some sun, some cloud, and a chance of some showers. Right now it is 19 in Owen Sound's River District. I'm Matt Hermes for all of your latest local stories on demand. 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

0: Country 93 with today's Best Country, wrapping up our free-for-all Friday. And the theme today, songs with spelling in the lyrics, and in that case, in the title as well. C-O-U-N-T-R-Y with Joe Diffie. And George Strait was in there with Every Little Honky Tonk Bar. Joe Diffie's family, in his honor, you might recall that Joe was an early victim of COVID-19 in 2020. They have set up a charitable organization called the Diffie Classic Foundation. And they've established it with a shared vision of giving back to the community through service, philanthropy, and meaningful events that reflect the values that Joe embodied through his life. And the first of those is First Steps, a Nashville-based early intervention and child development organization. Joe had already supported the group beginning in 1992. And his son, Tyler, who has Down syndrome, attended that program for several years. And Tyler now is one of the organizers of the Diffie Classic Foundation. Hi, it's Rick Winger. Dallas Smith with his latest coming right up.
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13: Mainly sunny this afternoon with a high of 21, then partly cloudy tonight and a low of 10. For the weekend, a sun and cloud mix tomorrow and a high of 25. 24 on Sunday with some sun, some cloud, and a chance of some showers.

0: Josh Ross from Country 93 with Sean and Julia in the morning. We're getting ready to celebrate our 25th birthday on Sunday, November 22nd. That's the same night as the Hometown Heroes show with Dean Brody and the Reclaws at the Bayshore Community Center. And that's because we're going to have a little private party before the show to celebrate our birthday. And one lucky birthday bash attendee will win $5,000. And everybody there wins a pair of tickets for Dean Brody and the Reclaws that night, okay? And it's that simple. 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

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How did I get so ill?

0: Jade Eagleson. Country 93, today's best country, and Rick Minger continuing on with Stella Lefty in the next hour and that big hit Boston. Also, the latest from John Party on the way and some early Brooks and Dunn. And the latest Dolly news, because she's always on our minds these days, coming up after 1 o'clock.
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7: Mainly sunny this afternoon with a high of 21, then partly cloudy tonight and a low of 10. For the weekend, a sun and cloud mix tomorrow and a high of 25. 24 on Sunday with some sun, some cloud, and a chance of some showers.

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0: Kyla Lefty in Boston from Country 93 with Sean and Julia in the morning and Rick Ringer right now. And the Concours d'Elegance is back at Cobble Beach Golf Resort and Community on Sunday, September 20th. That's the culmination of a weekend of events featuring some incredible automobiles. Many of them are trailered in, as a matter of fact, for this event. They're so valuable. But others will be touring around Owen Sound and Gray Bruce on the Friday night, September 18th, the Tour d'Elegance, and then the free cars and coffee event happens on Saturday night, the 19th in downtown Owen Sound. But it's Sunday, September 20th for the big event on the grounds of Cobble Beach Golf Resort and Community, with the gates opening at 9, and you can get your tickets and get more info at cobblebeachconcours.com. 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

Country 93, playing today's best country. Jordan Davis there, and the Derby has begun, and we'll have Gary Byers with a Fish Finder report coming up in just a moment or two. But first, some Dolly Parton news. Since her passing on Tuesday, she's been on everybody's

minds and on everybody's social media feed as well. Dolly's last song is locked away in a box and will not be released until what would have been her 100th birthday. She put a song called My Place in History in a chestnut box, which is on display at Dollywood's Dream More Resort in Pigeon Forge, Tennessee, with strict orders not to release it until January 24th.

0: The trout category, a beautiful rainbow, 9.79 pounds. Shane Gurney of Owen Sound has that. It's still early on the day. Remember, the weigh station doesn't close until 10 o'clock tonight. Fish coming in today are chrome silver. Behind bars from 1 until 4 this afternoon. Live entertainment again tonight. Northwest and light going west later today, southwest tomorrow. Gary Byers following the McDonald's Owen Sound Salmon Spectacular on Fish Finder Radio.
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7: Mainly sunny this afternoon with a high of 21, then partly cloudy tonight and a low of 10. For the weekend, a sun and cloud mix tomorrow and a high of 25. 24 on Sunday with some sun, some cloud, and a chance of some showers.

0: Whitehorse and Tennille Town. From Country 93, playing today's best country, and the Derby has begun. The 38th annual McDonald's Owen Sound Spectacular. And down at the Big Tent this afternoon, it's classic country with behind bars, as well as a Birds of Prey demonstration happening down there right now. The kids' evening is on from 6 to 7 this evening with raffle prizes galore and with Dickie Bird. Okay, and then the evening's entertainment beginning at 7 o'clock tonight is Rebecca and the Arcades with some nostalgic rock and roll coming up tonight. Under the big white tent. And we'll see you down at the tent. By the way, the first giant fish fry is happening tomorrow from 4 to 8 p.m. $18 per single serving, the adult price for tickets there.
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0: The home of Sean and Julia in the morning. We're Country 93 with Tyler Joe Miller. And your forecast coming up in just a moment or two. Next hour, Zach Brown Band, Toes in the Sand, as well as Kenny Chesney's latest, and Reba McEntire with a classic from the Sunday Morning Rewind file. And Apple is about to unveil their, well, who knows what, coming up in September. But the question is, do people really care anymore? Coming up after 2 o'clock.
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6: Mainly sunny this afternoon with a high of 21, then partly cloudy tonight and a low of 10. For the weekend, a sun and cloud mix tomorrow and a high of 25. 24 on Sunday with some sun, some cloud, and a chance of some showers.

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0: Roads in the Sand with the Zach Brown Band and Country 93 with today's Best Country and with Rick Ringer here right now. So Apple has said their next big event is happening on Wednesday, September 9th, what they're calling Surprise and Shine. It's expected they'll unveil the Apple iPhone 18 at that time. Of course, these product reveals go back to Steve Jobs' day running the company, but now, does anybody really care? And do you absolutely have to have the latest edition of an iPhone or any phone for that matter? For me, if I'm going to upgrade, it's never going to be the latest edition. I'll go back a couple of generations at least because of the cost, if nothing else. Now, I know those who make their living on social media and whatnot will likely want to have the latest technology. But for a guy like me, well, I'm barely past the days when I used a BlackBerry.
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home of Sean and Julia in the morning, Country 93, Bailey Zimmerman's Rock and a Hard Place. And your weekend forecast looking pretty good for the beginning of the weekend anyway. Coming up in just a bit. Today is the deadline for nominations for the 2026 Saugeen Shores Business Achievement Awards, okay? So if you're just hearing about this and you think you know of a business or a business person who deserves some recognition, today is the day to get your nomination in. And you can nominate people or businesses in multiple categories, by the way. Find out what the categories are and get the nomination form by going to SaugeenShoresChamber.ca.

0: 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Thank you from Christine and Steve Scrow of your local McDonald's restaurants. 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John Party. Might have a little
1: to do us right off them tonight.
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3: Mainly sunny this afternoon with a high of 21, then partly cloudy tonight and a low of 10. For the weekend, a sun and cloud mix tomorrow and a high of 25. 24 on Sunday with some sun, some cloud, and a chance of some showers.

0: Somebody I Know and the James Barker Band from Country 93 with Classic Reba coming up from the Sunday Morning Rewind file. We've got another great show planned for you for this Sunday morning from 9 to noon with a couple of tributes to Dolly Parton planned, as well as all kinds of other classics from the 80s and 90s and 2000s. As we do every Sunday morning, beginning at 9, Sunday Morning Rewind with yours truly.
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2: The Markdale Fair coming up August 28th and 29th. And to tell us about some of the events taking place this year, I've got Caden DeHaan, the Junior Ambassador, on the line.
3: We have an amazing weekend planned for the 168th Markdale Fall Fair. We'll kick things off on Friday at 6 p.m. with Hobby Horse making at King Edward Park. Then at 7, we'll have our opening ceremony, which will include Markdale Fall Fair Ambassador Program. During the intermission of the opening ceremony, we will have line dancing and some delicious wedding cake for everyone to enjoy.
2: And how about Saturday? 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
3: 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We'll have a pet show at 1 a.m. and the Farmers Olympics at 3 p.m. We're serving roast beef and chicken dinner, and tickets are available through the Markdale Agriculture Society website and social media. 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

0: Country 93 with today's best country, something new from Thelma and James called Alternate Endings. And that's about the ending of the week for me. Back again Sunday morning with Sunday Morning Rewind beginning at 9 o'clock. And Dusty Hill's waiting in the wings to take care of things for you the rest of this Friday afternoon. After some Chris Young coming up in a moment or two, don't forget we're a week away from the beginning of the Sauble Beach Party, starting off the Labor Day long weekend at Sauble Speedway, September 4th, 5th, and 6th, the Country Night, presented by Country 93 next Friday night, featuring headliner Chris Young, along with Tim Hicks and all kinds of other great country acts as well. 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All right, you have a wonderful weekend and take care, stay safe, and be kind.
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10: Mainly sunny this afternoon with a high of 21, then partly cloudy tonight and a low of 10. For the weekend, a sun and cloud mix tomorrow and a high of 25. 24 on Sunday with some sun, some cloud, and a chance of some showers.

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0: Lainey Wilson, John Mayer, and guitar there too on today's Best Country. Country 93, how are you? Hope you're having a great day. Friday, almost the weekend. You're with Dusty. Lots of great music coming up. We'll also tell you a story about the Beatles and Bob Dylan smoking dope. Yeah, true story. That's for the first time the Beatles actually partook of the weed. Anyway, we'll tell you more about that a little bit later on. Also, your forecast for the weekend is coming up. Dirk's Bentley on the way next.
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0: Morgan Wallen on Country 93. Good afternoon. I'm Dusty Hill. Hope you're having a great day. It is Friday. Everybody wants to get away for the weekend, the final Friday of August. Oh, boy. So drive carefully. We got your forecast coming up shortly. Today's the 28th of August. Let's find out what happened this date in history. It was 62 years ago, 1964, when, after a show in New York City, the Beatles hooked up with Bob Dylan and, yeah, smoked reefer for the very first time. I got more on that a little bit later on. 1996, Prince Charles and Princess Diana officially divorced after 15 years of marriage. And in 1963, Dr. Martin Luther King Jr. declared, "I have a dream," the famous speech, in front of 250,000 people in front of Lincoln Memorial in Washington, D.C.
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5: Mainly sunny this afternoon with a high of 21, then partly cloudy tonight and a low of 10. For the weekend, a sun and cloud mix tomorrow and a high of 25. 24 on Sunday with some sun, some cloud, and a chance of some showers.

0: Wetzel and Jesse Murphy and the High Road on today's Mass Country. Country 93. Well, it's a busy, busy weekend at Owen Sound. It's the opening day for the McDonald's Owen Sound Salmon Spectacular. Be listening for reports from the Fish Finder a little bit later on. Also at Lucknow, it's Music in the Fields weekend, so they're busy down there as well. Musicinthefields.ca is the website if you'd like to find out more about that one. We're going to take a look at the weekend weather. That's on the way. Fingers crossed for no rain. Fingers crossed. And Jason Blaine coming up.
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7: Mainly sunny this afternoon with a high of 21, then partly cloudy tonight and a low of 10. For the weekend, a sun and cloud mix tomorrow and a high of 25. 24 on Sunday with some sun, some cloud, and a chance of some showers.

0: Jelly Roll, hands up on today's Best Country. Country 93, I'm Dusty Hill, and I mentioned earlier that the Beatles and Bob Dylan hooked up and smoked a joint. The Beatles for the very first time. This took place in New York City at the Delmonico Hotel in Bob Dylan's room. Bob offered the band marijuana. Now, he assumed they already smoked it because he misheard the lyrics in the song, I Want to Hold Your Hand. The chorus says, I can't hide, I can't hide. He thought it said, I get high, I get high. So the manager was there too, Brian Epstein. He confessed that the band had, well, really never smoked marijuana before. John Lennon decided that Ringo Starr would be his royal taster. Ringo smoked the first joint, and he smoked it like a regular cigarette, not realizing you're supposed to pass it around. Woohoo! The entire room got really high and spent the night laughing uncontrollably. Paul McCartney famously became convinced he had discovered the profound meaning of life, demanded a notebook to write down his realization about seven levels, which turned out in the morning, when they looked at it, to be gibberish.
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3: Good afternoon. It's 4 o'clock. I'm Matt Hermes. Kincardine is the latest Bruce County municipality to decide against joining the province's e-scooter pilot program. Council made the decision this week, joining others in the area who don't allow them, including Brockton and Saugeen Shores. The Ontario government is currently undertaking a pilot program for e-scooters, but municipalities must opt in to permit their use locally. Several members of Kincardine Council referred to media reports about the dangers of e-scooter use, saying they are uncomfortable having them in Kincardine. Those who use e-scooters in municipalities where they're not allowed could be charged under the Highway Traffic Act. Chapman's Ice Cream continues to diversify its supply chain and is sourcing more ingredients from non-U.S. companies. The CEO of the Markdale-based ice cream maker, Ashley Chapman, says while they have always used Canadian milk to make their products, some other ingredients have historically come from the United States. But Chapman says they've been finding new international partners in response to American tariffs.
4: If you had said to me in 2024 that I could get all my almond supply from Australia, which is literally on the exact opposite side of the planet, for slightly cheaper than I get them from the United States, I would have said you were crazy, and I never would have looked into it.
3: Chapman says the company is on track to convert 70% of American ingredients used in their frozen treats to other suppliers by mid-2027. There's a big parking lot party coming up to celebrate the 100th anniversary of the Royal Canadian Legion in Southampton. Claire McCormack has more.
5: It's set to go on Saturday on Grosvenor Street in Southampton. Legion member and past President John Willits says it'll be a street and parking lot party with a color guard and Legion president's opening remarks at 3, followed by an open mic at 3:30 and live music from Grey Road 1 from 7 to 10. Entry is by donation, and Willits says proceeds will go to youth soccer.
6: The Legion has always been about community service and contributing back to the community, and particularly children's sports. And one of the opportunities this year is the Light Up the Pitch project, the expansion of the soccer field.
5: Claire McCormack, Southampton.
3: On the national news, new data from Statistics Canada shows our country's economy grew at a solid pace between April and June. The federal agency says Canada's gross domestic product rose by 3.3% in the second quarter, the fastest pace of economic expansion since early 2023. A rebound in shipments of cars and light-duty trucks helped exports increase after a decline in auto production over the previous two quarters. Stats Can says higher gas prices also boosted corporate incomes in the energy sector, but were a drag on manufacturing firms. And heads up, if you bought a power bank from HomeSense, Winners, or Marshalls, more than 30,000 Poppy brand power banks are being recalled because they pose a fire hazard. The products were sold in Canada between March 2024 and 25. In sports, Dylan Cease takes the mound tonight as the Blue Jays open a critical three-game series at home against Seattle Mariners. Jays are coming off a series loss to Kansas City and have lost ground in the American League wildcard race. They're now 3.5 back of Cleveland Guardians. First pitch flies just after 7 tonight. The Owen Sound Attack traded forward Caden Taylor to the Oshawa Generals today for a pair of draft picks. The Attack are set to open their preseason schedule this weekend with two games in Barrie. They play the Generals tomorrow afternoon and then take on Barrie Colts Sunday. First exhibition home game for the Attack is next Wednesday at the Bayshore. WNBA tonight, Toronto Tempo visit Las Vegas Aces. In the CFL, Montreal Alouettes take on Winnipeg Blue Bombers. And there's 10 NFL preseason games tonight. Kickoff for the NFL regular season is less than 2 weeks away. That's news and sports. Your weather's coming up next.
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3: Day one of the McDonald's Owen Sound Salmon Spectacular continues, and there are a couple of early Derby leaders to report. 13-year-old Ryder Stolik has the top salmon so far at 19.88 pounds. And in the Rainbow Trout division, Shane Gurney has the heaviest, 9.79 pounds.
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3: Mainly clear sky this evening, then increasing cloudiness overnight as it falls to a low of 11. For the weekend, a sun and cloud mix tomorrow and a high of 24. 24 as well on Sunday with some sun, some cloud, and a chance of some showers. Right now it's 20 in Owen Sound's River District. I'm Matt Hermes for all of your latest local stories on demand. 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

0: James Barker Band on Country 93. Well, it's underway right now, the 38th annual McDonald's Owen Sound Salmon Spectacular. The big tent is up down by the marina. The fishermen are out there trying to catch the big one. $175,000 worth of prizes up for grabs. 10 days of fishing and fun, great entertainment underneath the big tent. Now, if you want to check out the leaderboard, if you go to our news website, bayshorebroadcasting.ca, you can check out the Fairmount Security Services leaderboard. We'll keep you updated. And also, we got the fish finder coming up in just a little while. He'll have the first report from the Owen Sound Salmon Spectacular.
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0: Sean and Julia in the morning and today's best country all day. It's Country 93, Kelsey Kulick there and Cut 'em Loose. Got your marine weather forecast coming up shortly here. Let's take a look at who's having a birthday for this 28th of August. English actress Emma Sams. She was on General Hospital for a while. Probably best known, though, as Fallon Carrington on Dynasty. She was the second Fallon. She replaced Pamela Sue Martin in season number 5. She's 66 today. Jason Priestley Brandon on Beverly Hills 90210. Canadian boy, 57. The voice of Kung Fu Panda. He's also in Jumanji. High Fidelity was a romantic comedy way back in the year 2000. That's 26 years ago. Wow. School of Rock, of course, too. Jack Black, funny guy, 57 today. The 21st Prime Minister of Canada, Paul Martin, is 88 today. Musically, it's Shania's birthday. How old do you think she is? She doesn't look it, but she's 61. Yeah, 61. Leanne Rimes is 44. And Jake Owen, Barefoot Blue Jean Knight, you bet, 45 today.
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2: It's going to be a fair evening on the water. On Georgian Bay, mainly clear with an occasional cloud tonight and tomorrow. Increasing clouds tomorrow evening with scattered showers and the risk of a thunderstorm. Wind west at 10 knots, shifting to southwest 10 near midnight, increasing to southwest 15 tomorrow morning. Waves of half a meter or less, building to half a meter to a meter tomorrow morning. On Lake Huron, mainly clear with an occasional cloud tonight and tomorrow. Increasing clouds tomorrow evening with scattered showers and the risk of a thunderstorm. Wind west at 10 knots, shifting to southwest 10 this evening, increasing to southwest 15 late overnight, and then increasing to southwest 15 to 20 near noon tomorrow, and then tapering to southwest 15 again tomorrow evening. Waves of half a meter or less, building to half a meter to a meter early tomorrow morning. I'm John Rashad. I'll talk to you tomorrow morning with our next report.
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0: Woody Johnson, Carrie Underwood. I'm going to love you. On Country 93, Dusty on duty. It's Friday. It's busy out there. Drive carefully, please. We got your forecast for the weekend coming up. Top five things I bet you didn't know. You ready? Here we go. Number five. Believe it or not, it's been 60 years since the Beatles toured. Tomorrow is the anniversary of the final show on their final tour, August 29th, 1966. Wow. Dr. Pepper promoted itself as a hot drink for the winter in the 60s. If you heat it up, it turns thicker and it turns like apple cider kind of thing. I didn't know that. Number three, people who run marathons finish the race about a half inch shorter than when they started. It's because the back muscles tense up temporarily over the course of the race. I'd be tensing up too. Number two, the word poppycock. Haven't heard that one for a while. That's a bunch of poppycock. Well, that comes from the old Dutch word that means soft poop. Now you know. And finally, according to the Guinness Book of World Records, a man named Kevin Shelley broke 46 wooden toilet seats with his head in 1 minute. That's a record.
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7: Mainly clear sky this evening, then increasing cloudiness overnight as it falls to a low of 11. For the weekend, a sun and cloud mix tomorrow and a high of 24. 24 as well on Sunday with some sun, some cloud, and a chance of some showers.

0: Shaboozy and Jelly Roll on today's Best Country, Country 93. I'm Dusty Hill. It's the 38th annual McDonald's Owen Sound Salmon Spectacular. It's underway right now. Great entertainment at the Big Ten, of course, and a lot of people trying to catch the big one, $175,000 worth of prizes. SydenhamSportsman.com is the website to find out more about that one. 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Let's see, what else is going on? Oh, Markdale Fairs this weekend. Kicks off tonight with the Ambassador Competition. Lots of things going on tomorrow, full day tomorrow. And tonight, we got a free movie. Outdoor movie night in Owen Sound. It's Freakier Friday. It's being shown at the City Hall. Okay? You might want to bring maybe a jacket or a sweater. And don't forget your lawn chair.
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3: Good afternoon. It's 5 o'clock. I'm Matt Hermes. Kincardine is the latest Bruce County municipality to decide against joining the province's e-scooter pilot program. Council made the decision this week, joining others in the area who don't allow them, including Brockton and Saugeen Shores. The Ontario government is currently undertaking a pilot program for e-scooters, but municipalities must opt in to permit their use locally. Several members of Kincardine Council referred to media reports about the dangers of e-scooter use, saying they are uncomfortable having them in Kincardine. Those who use e-scooters in municipalities where they're not allowed could be charged under the Highway Traffic Act. Chapman's Ice Cream continues to diversify its supply chain and is sourcing more ingredients from non-U.S. companies. The CEO of the Markdale-based ice cream maker, Ashley Chapman, says while they have always used Canadian milk to make their products, some other ingredients have historically come from the United States. But Chapman says they've been finding new international partners in response to American tariffs.
4: If you had said to me in 2024 that I could get all my almond supply from Australia, which is literally on the exact opposite side of the planet, for slightly cheaper than I get them from the United States, I would have said you were crazy, and I never would have looked into it.
3: Chapman says the company is on track to convert 70% of American ingredients used in their frozen treats to other suppliers by mid-2027. There's a big parking lot party coming up to celebrate the 100th anniversary of the Royal Canadian Legion in Southampton. Claire McCormack has more.
5: It's set to go on Saturday on Grosvenor Street in Southampton. Legion member and past President John Willits says it'll be a street and parking lot party with a color guard and Legion president's opening remarks at 3, followed by an open mic at 3:30 and live music from Grey Road 1 from 7 to 10. Entry is by donation, and Willits says proceeds will go to youth soccer.
6: The Legion has always been about community service and contributing back to the community, and particularly children's sports. And one of the opportunities this year is the Light Up the Pitch project, the expansion of the soccer fields.
5: Claire McCormack, Southampton.
3: On the national news, new data from Statistics Canada shows our country's economy grew at a solid pace between April and June. The federal agency says Canada's gross domestic product rose by 3.3% in the second quarter, the fastest pace of economic expansion since early 2023. A rebound in shipments of cars and light-duty trucks helped exports increase after a decline in auto production over the previous two quarters. StatsCan says higher gas prices also boosted corporate incomes in the energy sector, but were a drag on manufacturing firms. And heads up, if you bought a power bank from HomeSense, Winners, or Marshalls, more than 30,000 Poppy brand power banks are being recalled because they pose a fire hazard. The products were sold in Canada between March 2024 and 25. In sports, Dylan Cease takes the mound tonight as the Blue Jays open a critical three-game series at home against Seattle Mariners. Jays are coming off a series loss to Kansas City and have lost ground in the American League wildcard race. They're now 3.5 back of Cleveland Guardians. First pitch flies just after 7 tonight. The Owen Sound Attack traded forward Caden Taylor to the Oshawa Generals today for a pair of draft picks. The Attack are set to open their preseason schedule this weekend with two games in Barrie. They play the Generals tomorrow afternoon and then take on Barrie Colts Sunday. First exhibition home game for the Attack is next Wednesday at the Bayshore. WNBA tonight, Toronto Tempo visit Las Vegas Aces. In the CFL, Montreal Alouettes take on Winnipeg Blue Bombers. And there's 10 NFL preseason games tonight. Kickoff for the NFL regular season is less than 2 weeks away. That's news and sports. Your weather's coming up next.
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3: Day one of the McDonald's Owen Sound Salmon Spectacular continues, and there are a couple of early Derby leaders to report. 13-year-old Ryder Stolik has the top salmon so far at 19.88 pounds. And in the Rainbow Trout Division, Shane Gurney has the heaviest, 9.79 pounds.
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3: Mainly clear sky this evening, then increasing cloudiness overnight as it falls to a low of 11. For the weekend, a sun and cloud mix tomorrow and a high of 24. 24 as well on Sunday with some sun, some cloud, and a chance of some showers. Right now it's 20 in Owen Sound's River District. I'm Matt Hermes for all of your latest local stories on demand. 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

0: James Barker Band on Country 93. It's after 5 on a Friday. That means, yes, it's officially the weekend. Hello. We've got your forecast coming up shortly. Nonstop country, of course. Also, entertainment news. That's coming up in just a few minutes. By the way, the Salmon Derby, the Owen Sound Salmon Spectacular is underway. And 1 week from today, I will be broadcasting the show live from the big tent. So make sure you swing by and say hello.
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Mary O'Reilly Green on today's Best Country, Country 93. Rolling through your Friday. You're with Dusty. We've got the Fish Finder. A report for the Owen Sound Salmon Spectacular coming up shortly. Right now, it's time for entertainment news. Fast Five, entertainment news number five, to honor the 60th anniversary of Star Trek. 60 years? Wow, that's coming up September 8th. A museum in London is going to attempt to set the record for the most people making the Vulcan salute. Apparently, no one's tried that already. Number four, the fossilized mosquito in amber from Jurassic Park.

0: Banks, Ronnie Millsap, Jamie Johnson, Gretchen Wilson, and more, Cletus T. Judd is going to host. Toy Story 5, the latest chapter in the classic fun-filled toy adventure franchise, is going to be streaming next month, and Taylor Swift has dropped a surprise in order to celebrate the occasion. Sure, her single, of course, I Knew It, I Knew You, headlines the soundtrack. She shared a first-look sneak peek at the animated new music video. You can see that on Disney Plus, Spotify, and Apple Music. And finally, this is kind of funny, really. CNN mistakenly aired a photo of a Dolly Parton impersonator instead of the real Queen of Country when they were doing a tribute to her when she passed away a couple of days ago. The network found out they made a mistake, and they said, "We regret the error and apologize to the Parton family." But you know what? I'm sure Dolly is up there, and she's just laughing like crazy.
1: It's time for another Gary Byers Fish Finder Report from the Owen Sound Salmon Spectacular. 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
2: Winds will continue to be from the west and southwest overnight and getting up as high as 15 knots, which could make for a bumpy ride back to the harbor. Scattered showers tomorrow night and a chance of thunder boomers in there too. As we look at the trout category right now, a beautiful rainbow came in here earlier today at 9.79 pounds, and that actually led the trout category, which is almost unheard of because that's usually dominated by Lakers at this time of year. To get to the top five in trout, you need to be above 7.15 pounds. Salmon category being led by 19.88 pounder caught by Ryder Stolik of Owen Sound. To get to the top 10, just above 16.10 pounds is where you need to be tonight. The weigh station closes at 10 p.m. Gary Byers following the McDonald's Owen Sound Salmon Spectacular on Fish Finder Radio.
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11: Mainly clear sky this evening, then increasing cloudiness overnight as it falls to a low of 11. For the weekend, a sun and cloud mix tomorrow and a high of 24. 24 as well on Sunday with some sun, some cloud, and a chance of some showers.

0: Texas. 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Blake Shelton on today's Best Country, Country 93. 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
5: Mainly clear sky this evening, then increasing cloudiness overnight as it falls to a low of 11. For the weekend, a sun and cloud mix tomorrow and a high of 24. 24 as well on Sunday with some sun, some cloud, and a chance of some showers.

0: Florida Georgia Line on Country 93. Oh, it's time for me to go. I got to hit the trail. News is coming up. Casey Clark in after 6 with lots of great music. Good luck to everybody in the 38th annual McDonald's Owen Sound Salmon Spectacular. Big tent is up. Say hello to the fish finder down there. He's looking after the sound again this year. Good old Gary, he's down there, so say hello to him. And I'll leave you with your thought for the day, which is kind of appropriate considering recent events, political events I'm talking about. Remember, life is too short to argue with stupid people.
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3: Good evening. It's 6 o'clock. I'm Matt Hermes. Kincardine is the latest Bruce County municipality to decide against joining the province's e-scooter pilot program. Council made the decision this week, joining others in the area who don't allow them, including Brockton and Saugeen Shores. The Ontario government is currently undertaking a pilot program for e-scooters, but municipalities must opt in to permit their use locally. Several members of Kincardine Council referred to media reports about the dangers of e-scooter use, saying they are uncomfortable having them in Kincardine. Those who use e-scooters in municipalities where they're not allowed could be charged under the Highway Traffic Act. Chapman's Ice Cream continues to diversify its supply chain and is sourcing more ingredients from non-U.S. companies. The CEO of the Markdale-based ice cream maker, Ashley Chapman, says while they have always used Canadian milk to make their products, some other ingredients have historically come from the United States. But Chapman says they've been finding new international partners in response to American tariffs.
4: If you had said to me in 2024 that I could get all my almond supply from Australia, which is literally on the exact opposite side of the planet, for slightly cheaper than I get them from the United States, I would have said you were crazy, and I never would have looked into it.
3: Chapman says the company is on track to convert 70% of American ingredients used in their frozen treats to other suppliers by mid-2027. There's a big parking lot party coming up to celebrate the 100th anniversary of the Royal Canadian Legion in Southampton. Claire McCormack has more.
5: It's set to go on Saturday on Grosvenor Street in Southampton. Legion member and past President John Willits says it'll be a street and parking lot party with a color guard and Legion president's opening remarks at 3, followed by an open mic at 3:30 and live music from Grey Road 1 from 7 to 10. Entry is by donation, and Willits says proceeds will go to youth soccer.
6: The Legion has always been about community service and contributing back to the community, and particularly children's sports. And one of the opportunities this year is the Light Up the Pitch project, the expansion of the soccer fields.
5: Claire McCormack, Southampton.
3: On the national news, new data from Statistics Canada shows our country's economy grew at a solid pace between April and June. The federal agency says Canada's gross domestic product rose by 3.3% in the second quarter, the fastest pace of economic expansion since early 2023. A rebound in shipments of cars and light-duty trucks helped exports increase after a decline in auto production over the previous two quarters. StatsCan says higher gas prices also boosted corporate incomes in the energy sector, but were a drag on manufacturing firms. And heads up, if you bought a power bank from HomeSense, Winners, or Marshalls, more than 30,000 Poppy brand power banks are being recalled because they pose a fire hazard. The products were sold in Canada between March 2024 and 25. In sports, Dylan Cease takes the mound tonight as the Blue Jays open a critical three-game series at home against Seattle Mariners. Jays are coming off a series loss to Kansas City and have lost ground in the American League wildcard race. They're now 3.5 back of Cleveland Guardians. First pitch flies just after 7 tonight. The Owen Sound Attack traded forward Caden Taylor to the Oshawa Generals today for a pair of draft picks. The Attack are set to open their preseason schedule this weekend with two games in Barrie. They play the Generals tomorrow afternoon and then take on Barrie Colts Sunday. First exhibition home game for the Attack is next Wednesday at the Bayshore. WNBA tonight, Toronto Tempo visit Las Vegas Aces. In the CFL, Montreal Alouettes take on Winnipeg Blue Bombers. And there's 10 NFL preseason games tonight. Kickoff for the NFL regular season is less than 2 weeks away. That's news and sports. Your weather's coming up next.
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3: Day one of the McDonald's Owen Sound Salmon Spectacular continues, and there are a couple of early Derby leaders to report. 13-year-old Ryder Stolik has the top salmon so far at 19.88 pounds. And in the Rainbow Trout Division, Shane Gurney has the heaviest, 9.79 pounds.
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3: Mainly clear sky this evening, then increasing cloudiness overnight as it falls to a low of 11. For the weekend, a sun and cloud mix tomorrow and a high of 24. 24 as well on Sunday with some sun, some cloud, and a chance of some showers. Right now it's 20 in Owen Sound's River District. I'm Matt Hermes for all of your latest local stories on demand. 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
0: Trying to get a hold of us. It is 1-800-990-2448. 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What happens if you bought a business and there's a bunch of cabinets in there and you didn't do anything with the cabinets, and then one day you're like, I think I'm going to renovate. 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
0: This is what happened to this new restaurant owner, and we'll tell you what he did with the 12 grand coming up. 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
1: Yeah, man, that's the good stuff.
0: This is where we celebrate amazing things people are doing because they're just so darn good. We call this the good stuff. So if you've ever bought, like, I don't know, used furniture or a jacket, and you dreamed of finding maybe some extra money inside, right?
2: That's the best.
0: We all go through it, right? This restaurant owner, his name is Sack. He just took a secondhand game to that whole different level when it comes to discovering extra money. While clearing out some old metal cabinets in this restaurant that he just bought. And by the way, he almost threw this cabinet out into the dumpster.
2: Oh, no way.
0: Sack found a beat-up sunglass case. Tucked inside of this case was over $12,000 in cash.
2: No way.
0: You gotta Google this. You gotta see the video. It's just a regular sunglass case stuffed with cash in it. Nobody would have been the wiser.
2: Yeah, most of us would have probably just chucked it away.
0: Sack didn't hesitate. Because the previous owner's phone was disconnected, he actually went to a local television station to try to track him down. Here's the thing. Sack thought the only contact number he had was that previous number.
2: Right.
0: But then he found the previous owner's cell phone number.
2: Okay.
0: And then Sack gave him a call.
3: Hey, Win.
4: Yes, sir.
3: Hey, this is Sack. Guess what? I have some good news for you.
4: What happened?
3: I found the old money, $12,000 in the tool cabinet that you give to me.
4: Oh my God.
0: Yes.
1: Yeah, man. That's the good stuff.
0: Turns out as well, the old owner is dealing with the massive health issues.
2: Oh, no.
0: And could really use that savings back.
2: Oh, I bet.
0: So big shout out to Sack, proving that honesty, man, best policy.
2: And take a second look at some of the stuff that's in something that you just bought. That's a great idea.
0: It's just a little tool cabinet. There's screwdrivers and there's stuff in there. And there's a sunglass case filled with money.
2: Wow. Yeah, give it a once over.
0: Crazy, man. Listen, if you have some good stuff, let's celebrate it. You can contact us through our website.
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8: Mainly clear sky this evening, then increasing cloudiness overnight as it falls to a low of 11. For the weekend, a sun and cloud mix tomorrow and a high of 24. 24 as well on Sunday with some sun, some cloud, and a chance of some showers.

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0: Sean and Julia in the morning and today's best country throughout the day, Country 93. If you just popped in, we're talking about renovations, and I love when people customize their home to their own tastes. Mm-hmm. Because, listen, you paid a lot of money for somewhere you want to live, and if in the back of your brain, and I fall victim to this because we've owned a couple of homes over the course of our travels, and I've always fell victim to, well, I can't do this because I'm always in the back of my brain thinking resale factor.
1: So I kind of love this story about this mom. She built this entire hockey arena for her two young boys in their rumpus room, call it, in their basement. Yeah. It's just a little arena for her boys to play in on. And she's like, I don't care about resale value. Yeah, it's a little quirky. It's kind of a weird thing to put right in the middle of your basement, but who cares? Make it as you want.
0: Yeah, I like that. Yeah. Mm. I mean, we have little pockets in our house that I really enjoy. Our downstairs, we put in a built-in theater system so that we can all get cozy down there. And it's awesome. And we do spend a lot of time down there.
1: Yeah.
0: Before we put the system in, we didn't spend as much time in our basement.
1: Oh, I see.
0: Now that it's down there, we spend a lot of time down there. So it's one of my favorite spots. I like our front porch. We did some work to that. I also like that.
1: Uh-huh.
0: We're doing some work to the backyard. I'm spending more time back there. Of course, we had that pool. That's a love-hate relationship, man.
1: I can only imagine.
0: That's a love-hate relationship.
1: Pool seemed like so much work.
0: Yeah.
1: Yes.
0: So
1: nice to have, but man, the maintenance.
0: It is. There's some stuff going on to get it going. For sure there is. And then when it doesn't go, that's even worse.
1: Yeah.
0: Right? So, but yeah, I love our backyard. So there's multiple spots that we have that I kind of gravitate to.
1: Yeah, that's awesome.
0: Yeah, it's really nice. Tess, what about you? Your favorite spot of your house?
2: My patio.
0: Mm.
1: Ooh, nice. Front or back?
2: It's kind of on the side of our house.
0: Okay.
2: So I can kind of, I get the street. I've got my little hot tub up there. I got my TV. I have my couch.
0: Whoa, you got a little oasis out there, girl.
2: Yeah, it's my paradise.
0: Oh, I love that. The hot tub, the TV, the little patio set.
2: Yeah.
0: Right, we get the candles going, a glass of wine, perhaps, and let's watch a little Netflix while we're at it.
2: I'm telling you,
1: that's it.
0: Okay,
2: a little bit of Crave, a little bit of Apple.
0: Then,
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7: Country 93 weather. mainly clear sky this evening, then increasing cloudiness overnight as it falls to a low of 11. For the weekend, a sun and cloud mix tomorrow and a high of 24. 24 as well on Sunday with some sun, some cloud, and a chance of some showers.

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0: 1-800-990-2448. Text, call, it's all there. 30-second name game. 30 seconds on the clock. You have to name 10 different items inside that time frame. Thing is you don't know the topic until just before the timer begins. For instance...
4: Ooh, name 10 types of footwear.
0: Sandals, flip-flops, thongs.
4: Oh, you're just...
0: They're all the same thing, right?
4: Open-toed, yeah. Basically,
0: that's pretty good, though, right?
4: Yeah,
0: I just nailed three with one style.
4: Uh-huh.
0: Runners, kicks, high tops, low tops, stilettos, flats, and wingtips.
4: Oh, my gosh. What's a wingtip?
0: It's a shoe that has that... you'll notice, business guys, back in the oldie days, maybe they still wear them.
4: Yeah.
0: It's a pattern on your toe, wingtip.
4: Oh, you know them.
0: Seen them.
4: Yes, okay. Yeah. Wow, you got 10, right? Okay.
0: I could work at Batter Shoes.
4: Yeah, you really could. I am quite impressed.
0: At the mall.
4: Yeah, good for you.
0: Yeah. Also coming up, I was so impressed, I almost forgot what we were doing next. Jessica contacted us. It seems that her friend's parents are hosting a bunch of the friends, but there's some strings attached.
4: Yeah, her and her common-law spouse, so not technically married, will fall victim to this rule that married couples are the only ones that are allowed to spend time in a room together.
0: Together, just in general.
4: Yeah, in general, whatever.
0: That's coming up.
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0: today's best country, Country 93. Well, let's play another round of 30-second name game. We're going to put 30 seconds on the clock. And, Susan, what you got to do is name 10 different items inside that time frame. The trick is you don't know the topic until just before the timer begins, okay?
1: Okay.
2: All right, let's do it. Oh, I love that. Just easy peasy. Okay, whatever. Let's do it. Okay. Susan.
1: I hear this game a lot. It's like,
2: You got it. You got it.
0: It'll be great.
2: Yeah, okay. We need you to name 10 names that are also names of flowers. Go.
1: Lily.
0: One.
1: Rose.
0: Two.
2: Yeah.
1: Petunia. I don't
2: know.
0: Three.
2: Yes.
0: Three.
2: Absolutely.
1: Lily, Rose, Petunia. Good question. Marigold? I don't know.
2: I would love that, yeah.
1: Good grief. I have no idea.
0: You got four!
1: Thank you.
2: Oh, for Pete's sake.
1: Yeah. Your mom.
0: That's my mom, Linda, single mom of six back in Edmonton.
3: For Pete's sake.
0: And she'd always test us at the dinner table. Yeah. Okay, let's name 10 names that also are flowers. And
3: For Pete's sake.
0: And then that's what she would say to us when we didn't get there. And there was six of us, so. And there's only one of you, so you're pretty smart.
2: Yeah, good job. Four's not bad, Susan.
0: Listen, that table did not get to four, okay? And again, there were six of us, all right?
1: Wow.
0: Yeah, I know.
1: Alrighty.
0: Let's just say the brain power wasn't at a peak.
2: Sure.
0: No.
2: Not in the Clark household. No,
0: we're not cracking any atoms on that table. Okay, Susan, have yourself a great day.
1: Yeah, you guys too.
0: All right,
2: thanks, Susan.
0: See you, bye.
2: Bye.
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8: Mainly clear sky this evening, then increasing cloudiness overnight as it falls to a low of 11. For the weekend, a sun and cloud mix tomorrow and a high of 24. 24 as well on Sunday with some sun, some cloud, and a chance of some showers.

0: Country 93, playing today's best country. Jessica hopped in earlier today with a note to us. She got invited to a friend's parents' cottage for a long weekend.
1: Yeah, and it sounded really awesome in the beginning, but Jessica says that her common-law spouse and her were, they were going to go. Found out, though, that there's a bit of rules in this family friend's home that only married couples are allowed to stay in the same room. Again, Jessica and her partner, just common law, right?
0: Yeah.
1: So Jessica's like, so should we go anyway and just like abide by the rules, stay in separate rooms, or try and stay somewhere else, or maybe just not even go on the trip at all?
0: Prove a point.
1: So don't go on the trip.
0: No, that's not for me. It's a free cottage trip. I'm going. I don't care.
1: You don't care if you have to stay in separate buildings with your common-law spouse.
0: Yeah. I'm in one of the bunkies, 4 acres away, let's go.
1: I'll sleep on the couch. I'll sleep in the tub.
0: I'll do it. It's a free cottage getaway. I'll figure it out.
1: Yeah, that's true.
0: Yeah.
1: And I jokingly I could use the break from my common-law spouse, but also I think I could stand to be not sleeping next to Tyler for a weekend. I could handle it, you know what I mean?
0: Are you sure? you're saying it is a question.
1: We don't have to sleep together all the time.
0: No, you don't.
1: You know what I mean?
0: Yeah.
1: So I understand maybe it's the principle of it. We've been together for 1,000 years. Mm-hmm. And just because we don't have this slip of paper saying we're married, I do understand being a little put off by that rule. Yeah. But enjoy the time apart, right?
0: I'm just I would just love to be at the cottage. Let's go. If you have enough room and all of us could split up, you imagine how big this place is?
1: That's actually a really good point.
0: I'm all at it.
1: Yeah, if the flexibility is there, it must be a huge place.
0: Oh, it's going to be awesome. Yeah. I can't wait. I'm going to go. Jessica, forget about you. I'm going to take your spot.
1: Sure, why not?
0: I'll go with your hubby. Andy, what do you think?
2: I'd sleep outside.
0: Oh, that's good.
1: Outside. Okay.
2: Yeah, so grab a tent.
0: Oh, I get it. But maybe the rule is on the property, though, not necessarily just in the building. You know what I mean?
2: Oh, then I wouldn't go.
0: Yeah, really,
1: just out. Okay.
2: Yeah.
0: Because you have principles, right, Andy?
2: That's right.
0: You can't tie you down.
2: It's different nowadays. People are married if they've been with each other for a long time anyway. So.
1: Yeah, I think.
0: Right?
1: I agree.
0: Right, Sash?
2: Hey, I'm on that boat, too.
1: Nice.
0: She's been with her ball and chain for 15 years.
2: Yeah, see, me too.
0: Yeah.
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3: Good evening. I'm at the last outdoor movie night of the season. Tonight, you can catch the movie Freakier Friday. It's a sequel to Freaky Friday with Lindsay Lohan and Jamie Lee Curtis. Two decades after an identity crisis, Anna's blended family will face the new challenges. Tonight, Tess and Anna discover the same mix-up that happened two decades ago may be repeating itself. This is a family-friendly comedy, so everyone is welcome. Of course, it's free to attend, just don't forget your lawn chair or a blanket. Tonight, they've also got different crafts and games set up for all ages, including making your own snap bracelets. Pets are welcome, too, just as long as they're leashed, and just as a heads up, parking fills up fast around here, so you might want to get here early. I'll be here with a couple giveaways as well, and you could win a pair of tickets to the Misty City Music Festival. I'll be here until the movie starts at 9, so stop by City Hall and Owen Sound for all the fun.
4: 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For the weekend, a sun and cloud mix tomorrow and a high of 24. 24 as well on Sunday with some sun, some cloud, and a chance of some showers.